0: Some voices only come around once in a generation. Charlie Crockett is one of them.
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0: 98.1 K-Jug and Vina Robles Amphitheater welcome Charlie Crockett, July 18th. 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And now he's bringing the Age of the Ram Tour live to Vina Robles Amphitheater in Paso Robles, Saturday, July 18th.
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1: Y'all get ready for this week's Top 30. I'm Cody Johnson, and you know me for these songs.

0: That's Zach John King making his countdown debut at number 29, Get to Drinkin'. I'm Lon Helton, and coming up, my co-host Cody Johnson becomes a mentor to Parker McCollum. 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

0: Lorna Lena and Chase Matthew, again at number 27, All My Exes. I'm Lon Helton, and coming up, what you won't see on the cover of the new album from my co-host, Cody Johnson.
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0: John Morgan up one to number 24, Kid Myself. I'm Lon Helton, and coming up, I'm going to ask my co-host Cody Johnson exactly what it would mean to him to be named the ACM Entertainer of the Year.
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1: 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Hey, y'all, I'm Cody Johnson, here with Lon Helton.
0: Well, thanks again, Cody. We're at number 21, Zach Top, South of Sanity.

0: My co-host Cody Johnson, his first number one from 5 years ago, Till You Can't. I'm Lon Helton, and coming up, Cody's going to give us the story behind the name of his six-month-old baby boy.
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0: 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I'm Lon Helton, and coming up, Jason Aldean got a lot of support from my co-host, Cody Johnson.
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0: Jason Aldean up a couple to number 13, Don't Tell on Me. I'm Lon Helton, and coming up, my co-host Cody Johnson is going to be part of a very special tribute to Alan Jackson.
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1: We're counting down the week's top 30 according to Country Air Check. 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
0: Well, thanks again, Cody. At number 10, it's Josh Ross. I Hate How You Look.

0: Megan Maroney up a couple to number 8, Beautiful Things. I'm Lon Helton, and coming up, a sneak peek at one of the new songs from my co-host, Cody Johnson.
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0: 8.1 K-Jug and Vina Robles Amphitheater welcome Charlie Crockett, July 18th. Straight out of the Texas dust, part through the door, part outlaw. And now he's bringing the Age of the Ram Tour live to Vina Robles Amphitheater in Paso Robles, Saturday, July 18th.
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0: We're counting down the top 30 country hits in the USA, and here for the second week is my co-host is Cody Johnson. At 5, it's Riley Green, Change My Mind.
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1: Hey y'all, I'm Cody Johnson here with Lon Hilton. Coming up, Lon and I will have the number one song in the USA.
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2: Everybody kind of usually does a very same thing. 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You lay on your side and they twist you the other way, then they twist your neck both ways. Dr. Seji didn't do that. He's the first one who I went to who didn't do that. He specifically went to the areas that were out. I hadn't slept in close to a month when I went to him. My neck was out and I was having headaches constantly, couldn't sleep. Then within three visits, I was no more headaches. He's got a good touch. There's a finesse, and he's got it. He's very efficient. I mean, you don't spend a lot of time in there. You know, the adjustment part doesn't really take very long. He gets you in, and he knocks it out, and you're done. But it's an immediate relief. I can breathe better. I'm back in the game.
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0: 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Charlie Crockett is one of them.
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0: 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Straight out of the Texas dust, part through the door, part outlaw. And now he's bringing the Age of the Ram Tour live to Vina Robles Amphitheater in Paso Robles, Saturday, July 18th.
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wiped out, it'll sit right here on this land. And you could leave town a rich man. And he said, boys, whatever you're offering, it won't be.

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0: 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Charlie Crockett is one of them.
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0: 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Straight out of the Texas dust, part through the door, part outlaw. And now he's bringing the Age of the Ram Tour live to Vina Robles Amphitheater in Paso Robles, Saturday, July 18th.
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the stories and the songs that defined a generation of country music like you've never heard them before. Dina Carter, multi-platinum, number one after number one, and the debut album that became one of the most beloved classics of the 90s. Plus special guest and local favorites, Joe and Martina. 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Monday, Memorial Day, May 25th. All ages with an early 5 p.m. start. Dina Carter, up close.

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0: Hello, everyone. This is Jim with Roosters Firearms. I recently received a tip that Smith & Wesson will be discontinuing one of their models for new sales in California. The Military & Police short-barreled, 5-shot, 38 caliber revolver with a Crimson Trace laser will be phased out in California. So, I bought a bunch of them, and I'm offering them at a very attractive price, so come on over and check them out. Hey, and here's another tip, and this is a good one. Kel-Tec has re-entered the California market with handguns. They have a new 9mm pistol out at a very attractive price. I just ordered a couple of them today to see how sales go on them. And if things work out, we'll get a lot more of them in. But there's a brand new pistol out there, and it's made by Kel-Tec. Also, now's the time to bring in that old gun and let us turn it into cash for you. We have a pre-owned firearm section that is always getting customers' attention, with very brisk sales and new offerings coming out on a daily basis. So come on over to Rooster's Firearms at 98 South Main Street in beautiful downtown Templeton.
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0: 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Charlie Crockett is one of them.
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0: 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Straight out of the Texas dust, part through the door, part outlaw. And now he's bringing the Age of the Ram Tour live to Vina Robles Amphitheater in Paso Robles, Saturday, July 18th.
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0: Hello, everyone. This is Jim with Roosters Firearms. I recently received a tip that Smith & Wesson will be discontinuing one of their models for new sales in California. The Military and Police short-barreled, 5-shot, 38 caliber revolver with a Crimson Trace laser will be phased out in California. So, I bought a bunch of them, and I'm offering them at a very attractive price, so come on over and check them out. Hey, and here's another tip, and this is a good one. Kel-Tec has re-entered the California market with handguns. They have a new 9mm pistol out at a very attractive price. I just ordered a couple of them today to see how sales go on them. And if things work out, we'll get a lot more of them in. But there's a brand new pistol out there, and it's made by Kel-Tec. Also, now's the time to bring in that old gun and let us turn it into cash for you. We have a pre-owned firearm section that is always getting customers' attention, with very brisk sales and new offerings coming out on a daily basis. So come on over to Rooster's Firearms at 98 South Main Street in beautiful downtown Templeton.
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1: 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We're about to kick off.
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2: 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Hold my beer.
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0: It's KJ with Tom and Becky. Good morning. 6 o'clock on the dot. 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
2: 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A search connected with the Kristen Smart case is wrapped up. Investigators said they followed new evidence at a home in Arroyo Grande, but still came up empty. An update with ABC's Dave Packer.
3: Investigators in Central California say a new search of property linked to the family of convicted killer Paul Flores did not uncover the remains of Kristen Smart nearly 30 years after she vanished. Smart disappeared in 1996 while walking home from a college party. Prosecutors said Flores killed her during an attempted rape, but her body has never been found. Investigators this past week searched the home of Flores' mother after evidence suggested human remains may once have been there. Dave Packer, ABC News.
2: A car fire spread to brush in the Paso Robles area, according to officials. The blaze broke out just before 1 p.m. yesterday in the 8,000 block of Chimney Rock Road. Flames from the vehicle spread to nearby brush, the fire burning a little more than 4 acres. There were no injuries, and officials are looking into what caused the car fire. San Luis Obispo marking 5 years since Police Detective Luca Benedetti was killed in the line of duty. KSBY said the incident happened May 10th, 2020. When police say officers executed a search warrant at an apartment on Camellia Court in San Luis Obispo regarding a series of commercial burglaries. Police say the suspect, Edward Huron, opened fire, killing 37-year-old Benedetti and wounding Detective Steve Orozco. Officials say Huron died from a self-inflicted gunshot wound during the incident. Benedetti was a 12-year veteran of law enforcement. And an auction next month celebrates what would have been the 100th birthday of Marilyn Monroe. More than 100 items from the life and career of the Hollywood icon are up for sale. Julian's Auction says the 100 Years of Marilyn sale, presented with Turner Classic Movies, begins June 4th at the Peninsula Beverly Hills. The collection includes a wide range of personal and professional items. With your Central Coast headlines, I'm Ben Hayes.
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0: We're good. No issues on the roads right now. Early morning commute. California Highway Patrol says things are running smoothly. Weather today, some morning clouds, but then afternoon sunshine. Paso Robles is going to get to 86 today. San Luis Obispo, 73. Arroyo Grande, 72. And Santa Maria will top out at 74. 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

0: and welcome to the award-winning Jug Country Morning Show, live from the Railside Center in San Luis Obispo, California. Ladies and gentlemen, please welcome your hosts for this morning, Tom Cafuri and Becky Kingman.
1: We had my mom go pick up our daughter recently at a friend's house, and I texted her the address, and she drove to the wrong house. She knocked on the door, another grandmother answered, "Well, this is no good. This is like two dogs seeing each other through a fence." It's gonna be hard to get them both back inside. So my mom, she goes, "Is my granddaughter there?" And that lady goes, "I have three grandsons." No solution. Just two grandmothers. You have stuff, I have stuff too. They talk for 30 minutes. It's a wrong door. I had to go get my daughter, then find my mom.
2: La, la, la, la, la, la. Shh. Living my life.
3: Steve, come home. I got beans and bologna.
4: I will never apologize for standing up for an LGBTQ2+ kids' rights.

0: Good morning.
1: Good morning.
0: How are you today, Becky?
1: Very wonderful. And yourself?
0: Wonderful. Very wonderful. Some nice adjectives there. How was your Mother's Day weekend, Mom?
1: Fantastic. Thank you very much.
0: Yeah, that's great.
1: It's good Mother's Day, nice and relaxing.
0: And you get to see your mom, right?
1: Yeah, my parents were here all weekend, so that was super fun.
0: Did Crazy Kelly, your sister, show up?
1: I saw Crazy, well, she's not crazy.
0: Say she's
1: I
0: crazy
1: saw my
0: kid. Mom.
1: A sister.
0: Yeah.
1: Yes, we went to dinner. It was a very good weekend.
0: I haven't seen her in a while.
1: Well, she doesn't like you.
0: I miss her. Tell her I said hi.
1: Talk about my sister.
0: Tell her I said hi.
1: I won't.
0: Do it immediately. Text her right now. Tell her I said hello. Okay. Well, good. Good for you. And good Mother's Day, right?
1: Yes.
0: Solid.
1: Thank you.
0: All right. Mm-hmm. All right. We got a fun show today. I'm excited. Lots going on for a Monday here. We're going to start talking about a 40-hour work week and then go into more jobs and then steps and then crying and then checking out.
1: Is this all related?
0: No, these are all separate stories.
1: About 40-hour work week, crying.
0: Yeah, and crying and jobs. It could be the same thing.
1: Yeah.
0: Vegas, baby. Happiness, the devil, crops, we'll play the wrong game.
1: Wow.
0: My week to give you the questions. We've got Dina Carter concert tickets to give away. And of course, Jug Country, your texts on the Supercuts text line at 805-549-8698.
1: What a day we have.
0: It is Monday. You know, here at Jug Country, we don't take Mondays lightly. We don't take them lying down, sitting down. We don't mope around. Nope. Get out of bed. Hop in the shower. Brush your teeth. Eat some breakfast. Get ready for school. Get ready for work. Get on out there. And let's kick Monday's butt, shall we? Let's kick Monday's butt.
1: Are you okay, pervert? Never heard that. Are you okay, pervert? Buddy, you're a boy. Make
0: a big noise. Playing in the street. Cock-a-doodle-doo. Time to wake up. You got mud on your face. You big
1: disgrace. Kicking your can all over the place. It's the balls that count.
2: Becky in the morning.
1: She saw your crack. Buddy, you're a young
0: man. Hard man shouting in the street. It looks time to... A big disgrace, waving your banner all
1: over the place. We will rock you. Delicious alfalfa. We will
3: rock you. Smell the ass of a porcupine.
0: That was a story. It was a story. I didn't say that. I'm going to live like this.
1: Tom, you can't do that.
0: We will I put mac and cheese down there. It's very warm. Gross.
1: Sometimes you just got to get your A whoop.
0: I will always have a deep respect for people.
4: What are you doing?
0: What are you doing? What do you need?
4: Recording me.
0: What do you need? What do you need? What do you need? Why are you calling me?
4: Because
0: screw you, Jug Country.
4: Never mind. Goodbye.
1: Jeez.
0: Hey, pretty girl.
1: What's another name for Jesus?
0: Jesus?
5: Don't poop your pants.
1: I don't know.
0: Wow. All right. We're off.

0: It's Kate Shelby, Tom and Becky. Good morning.
1: We're all homos. Homo sapiens.
0: Do you regularly work over 40 hours a week?
2: No.
0: I do not either. Not saying I don't get to 40, but regularly work over 40, no. What about you, Jug Country?
3: Used to.
0: Me too. Me too. But yeah, not anymore. What about you, Jug Country? And if you say yes, it's fine. Say yes, please do.
3: I think
0: text in.
3: Probably most people would say yes.
0: Regularly work over 40 hours a week?
3: I would think so. I would think that people would say yes.
0: I kind of think you're right. We hear all these stories about people don't take vacations when they should.
3: Yeah.
0: You and I don't have any problem with that.
3: No, I'll take one right now. Right?
0: And then other like sick days. I think you and I have 1,000 sick days built up between the
3: basically.
0: Two of us. Which, again, I don't know. Is it ethical for me to take a sick day like every Monday moving forward? Is it every Monday? It's the sick day?
3: I'm going to start taking one every couple months.
0: I think it's good. Well, and we get that one weird one.
3: The floating holiday?
0: Yeah, whatever that means.
3: Whatever.
0: I know. Listen, I got a million hours of sick time.
3: Yeah, and I'm not saying I'm going to take one like just because I want to take one as a vacation day, but when there's like a day where I'm really actually feeling like worn down.
0: Yes.
3: Like, I don't have to have the flu. This is what I've decided over the past couple months. Taking a sick day to me is not going to be like, I have the flu. I literally can't move. Like, maybe my body is just worn down. And if I have a million sick days and they cap them here and they're like, we won't let you go over that because you've saved so many because you never take sick days, why wouldn't I start using them? Right. Just things happen as you get older in life. You know what? Right. I am going to start using them.
0: You're very
3: Thank
0: right.
3: Thank you.
0: You're very
3: if you're
0: right.
3: going to cap them.
0: Right. And then, not be able to trade them in for anything else.
3: For that's anything fine. Else, that's then fine. I guess I will. Like, what are they there for?
0: Right.
3: Anyway, that's it. Mark in Napomo said 50 plus hours.
0: And where do you work, Mark?
3: Unnamed, I regularly work around 60 a week.
0: Doing what? Doing what? I said you have to tell us what you do. You don't have to say where, but like, what do you do?
3: I'm not going to read them then until I know.
0: Right.
3: Mr. Glass, we know where he works. I'm not even close to 40. I get the work done and I don't like to sit on my hands.
0: Wasn't right, you, too many Pokemon cards to count at home.
3: Oh, Mr. Glass.
0: What?
3: What did I see a story about Pokemon?
0: Was he arrested?
3: No, there was a story. I'll think of it. Okay, there was something that made me think of that.
0: Okay.
3: Okay. MBM said, no, because we don't know where MBM works. Said, I did work all weekend.
0: No, you didn't. No, you didn't. You went to concerts all weekend.
3: All right, this person who said, I regularly work around 60 a week.
0: Okay.
3: Said, State Hospital.
0: Okay.
3: Mark Napomo, 50 plus hours, said, building maintenance worker.
0: Building maintenance. So, like, he could be the guy, like, we had that light bulb that's flickering outside the building here that's scary as S at 4:30 in the morning.
3: Yeah.
0: So, he could, if he handled this building, be the guy to come and change that light bulb.
3: I guess so.
0: Okay.
3: I wish that it would have been him, so I wouldn't have been frightened and thought we were...
0: I do want you to know something, friend, because I have your back.
3: Yeah.
0: I did take a video the other day, and I have it, and I'm going to send it to Kathy today, saying, hey, no rush, just FYI, but this looks like we walk into The Exorcist every morning.
3: Oh, out here?
0: Yes,
3: yeah.
0: The one that's flickering, it's going.
3: I just thought of you. I walked out to use the restroom, and someone came out of the elevator, and they were wearing a bright orange vest, and he was pulling a giant Yeti cooler into the building next door.
0: Okay.
3: And I thought you would have been scared of that. A, I thought, is there a body in there? B, there's probably explosives, and he's probably going to blow this building up. We're all going to die. Why
0: That's
3: is
0: right.
3: that where my mind goes? That the guy in the construction vest,
0: right.
3: in 4 seconds, he's either dragging a body in,
0: right.
3: he's going to use it to drag a body
0: right.
3: out, or it's full of explosives and we're going to die. Why can I not
0: Why
3: just,
0: did you just go there, right? You
3: why did I
0: there.
3: Not even think right. about what could be in it?
0: Right. Because the normal person would have went, oh, that's lunch.
3: Lunch? No, it was lunch. Huge. It was like 5 feet long. It was huge, and he was pulling it by the handle.
0: I think I would have thought body. I think I would have thought body,
3: right.
0: too. It's okay, friend. That was like his lunch, or maybe
3: no,
0: lunch
3: it was
0: for
3: huge.
0: The crew.
3: No, it could have fit a body in there, too.
0: Okay.
3: Mm-mm.
0: I might have gone there with you, too. Well, it's because you listen to too many podcasts.
3: I think that is why. Katie in the Rue said, always, I can't tell you the last time I only worked 40 hours. She is a therapist. The former secret agent technician, 40 hours until I'm off training. Angry TV breaker. I drive truck about 65 hours per week.
0: Okay.
3: Annie Bosco's biggest fan. Oh, God. So annoying. Said just 40 hours. And they scroll up to see if she said what she did. and said, just checking in to see if we're any closer to playing Annie Bosco on the radio. And like, I think I know what she does for 40 hours a week.
0: I do too. So
3: stalks Annie Bosco.
0: Or is the president of the Annie Bosco fan club, which is fine.
3: I don't know who Annie Bosco is. Who is Annie Bosco?
0: She is a singer in country music, and she's opening up for one of the shows.
3: She's not the lady with the short white hair. What Annie is that?
0: Annie Lennox?
3: Oh, maybe.
0: From the
3: that's
0: 80s? The Eurythmics? Nope, that's
3: not her.
0: Does
3: she have short white hair?
0: No, she doesn't. I think she has long brown hair. She's very pretty, very talented young singer.
3: No, lies. That is what she
0: looks
3: like.
0: That's Annie Lennox.
3: With short white hair.
0: Yes, I just said that. Not Annie Bosco.
3: Oh, no, I said, does she have short white hair? Yeah, I meant Annie Lennox.
0: Oh, I thought you meant Annie Bosco. Annie Lennox, yes, for sure.
3: Now, this is where I always get confused. So this is what happens.
0: Geez.
3: My grandpa always liked Anne Murray.
0: Okay, that's different.
3: I know, but I always thought he liked the lady that sang "Walking on Broken Glass."
0: That's
3: which
0: Katrina
3: is,
0: and the Waves.
3: Okay, no, no, that's not.
0: Wait, well, that's "Walking on Sunshine."
3: Yes, "Walking on Broken Glass." Isn't that Annie?
0: I don't know.
3: And I was like, "Grandpa likes Walking on Broken Glass."
0: Yeah.
3: That's Annie Lennox. Yes. That's Annie Lennox that sings Walking on Broken Glass.
0: Okay.
3: So that's why I always thought my grandpa liked the lady that sings Walking on Broken Glass, but he didn't. He liked Anne Murray.
0: Who's
3: very confused in my childhood. Grandpa's like that song.
0: Right. What are you doing, Grandpa? What you doing, Grandpa?
3: Okay, this person did not tell us where they work, so I'm not reading that. Liberty red flag. Why is everyone working so much? I stopped working so much like that when I realized you're still in the same situation. You work 40 hours, I still have no more. You work 60 hours, I still have no money. Either way, you still don't have any money. LOS, so you might have just worked the minimum. I think that happens, Liberty Red Flag.
0: Yeah, I do too.
3: Mm-hmm.
0: And it's not necessarily the minimum, but I think a lot of businesses over the years have, I will use the word tricked, but you want to do good, you get out of college, you get out of high school, you want to do good for your employer, you want to be part of the team, and then they kind of tell you, well, you do us a solid now, and then we'll do you a solid down the road. And I just personally have found that that's usually not the case.
3: It just, and it might be for other companies, but there does come a point where you're like, I've given this my all, I do everything, I always do my job, I go above and beyond, and if you're still not going to pay me more, give me more, whatever it could possibly be, am I doing?
0: Then we signed up for this. Pay me this much for 40 hours a week.
3: And you get 40 hours
0: a
3: week.
0: And you get 40 hours a week.
3: Hardworking man said 40 hours with no overtime, and I love it. Getting paid to play with giant Tonka trucks.
0: Okay.
3: MBM, my saying is walking on eggshells.
0: No.
3: Did you come up with that, MBM?
0: No. Okay. So weird. That's our jug poll of the day today, brought to you by Be Right There Heating and Air. Beat the summer heat with Be Right There Heating and Air.
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0: KJ with Tom and Becky. Good morning. All right, a couple bits of job news here. Most college grads, new college grads, say they expect to earn $80,000 a year coming out of college. 80 grand. Now, that's actually down. Remember, we had the story last year, and it was like they expect to earn like 95 or something crazy. So now, the average new grad believes they'll start out making around $80,000 a year. Reality, 55.
1: Yeah.
0: The study also found that grads expect to make more than $150,000 within 10 years of graduating. Now, I don't think that's out of the question, necessarily. But, actually, after 10 years of college graduation and working, $95,000. So you're about 50 grand off in what you think you'll be making after 10 years when you are, what, 32? Something like that.
1: Yeah.
0: You're not going to be making 150. You're going to be making 95. If, and that is, by the way, I'll just say, that's if you stay at a company and move up the ladder and do all that kind of stuff. If you job hop around, I don't think you're going to hit that. I don't think you're going to get that. Every couple of years you change jobs, then you're coming in new.
1: Well, unless you're moving up, like leaving this job for...
0: Could be. Yeah, you're right. Could be. So like we talked last week about KSBY and the reporters. They get out of college, they come here. They don't make a lot of money. They stay for a year, maybe two, and then they go on to a bigger market. Are they making a financial jump then? I would assume so.
1: I thought of you sometime over the weekend. You had asked me last week what a KSBY reporter made. And I did see a posting for a KSBY reporter, and it was not anything.
0: You showed me. It's an hourly wage of
1: $22. I think 22.
0: Yeah.
1: That's crazy.
0: Just
1: to be a reporter and make the same minimum wage as like a, you know, fast food worker.
0: Right.
1: No, I mean.
0: Well, yeah.
1: No, you college, pretty much.
0: Pretty much. College graduate in communications or something. You qualify for this job. You become a reporter at an NBC affiliate and you make $22 an hour.
1: Yeah. I don't know. That just seemed weird to me.
0: Yeah.

0: that.
1: Now, here's the thing, too, about jobs. And this is funny, so because this is kind of reality, too. Because I always heard the one about social media. Like, I want to go to a company and I want to run their social media. And that's what I want to do now in life. That's fine. Do you know what that person makes a year? It ain't 200 grand. It's called $48,000 a year. Social media coordinator, $48,000 a year.
0: Yeah.
1: So just so you know what you're getting into. Graphic design, $54,000 a year. Travel agent, that's you. You want to be a travel agent?
0: I'd love to.
1: $50,000. You could do that on the side. I mean, you can't right now. You got kids on the side, but when kids get out of here, you could totally do that. And some of these are stupid. Content moderator, $60,000. What is a content moderator? What do you? Who pay? Who?
0: What?
1: I don't know that one.
0: Would that just fall under social media? I guess I don't know.
1: Digital marketing specialist, $59,000 a year. Digital marketing specialist. So, see what you're really making if you just want to, you know, coordinate social media for a company? You're going to be at $50,000.
0: But that's not the same as digital marketing.
1: No, it's not. You're right. But it's in that ballpark. It's in that...
0: Not really.
1: Like, you don't think so?
0: Well, digital marketing could be you're selling ads to people that are like targeted ads.
1: Oh, no. I'm sorry, I took it the other way. Like, you're doing the digital marketing for a company, not that you're selling it to a business.
0: I would believe that it would be like your digital market. Well, maybe it's not. I don't know. I guess it could go either way. Like, if we had like a digital marketing person here, that person is selling ads to businesses that would be targeting, you know, different websites that people visit.
1: We actually do have a digital marketing specialist here.
0: I know.
1: And she has a sales meeting every week and tells the salespeople how to go sell digital marketing.
0: Actually, that's not true.
1: Oh, it's not?
0: That person hasn't worked here in 6 months. Who are you thinking of?
1: Short blonde hair.
0: Rebecca? She hasn't worked here in a very long time. She doesn't do that anymore.
1: Why am I never on the emails? She doesn't work here?
0: Tom, it's been quite some time.
1: No. No. How do you know this? You don't sell digital marketing.
0: I know this.
1: How do you know this?
0: I know things. Like,
1: who's
0: you don't
1: running
0: know
1: that
0: anything
1: now,
0: that goes on around here.
1: Who's
0: I
1: running
0: swear.
1: That now? Is anybody running it?
0: I don't know
1: Rebecca
0: if there's a...
1: Rebecca's not working here anymore.
0: It's been quite some time. Your hand. So.
1: Wow. No, I didn't get that email.
0: Anyway, content moderator.
1: Yeah, let's go ahead. Yeah, boy.
0: They review user-generated content, text, images, video, and audio across digital platforms to ensure compliance with community guidelines, safety standards, and legal regulations. So they identify and remove harmful content, such as hate speech, violence. So like, that's if you work for like a website, like people that comment. But that's why I would think that would fall under the same as social media manager.
1: Wouldn't
0: that just all fall under the same?
1: Go look at who
0: if you're paying
1: posted
0: two
1: something.
0: Separate people to do that job, that seems...
1: Well, I mean, the bigger the company... You might need two different people to do different things. Mm-hmm. Here, we have one
0: person. That's true.
1: But anyway.
0: Unnamed said, skip college, pick a trade.
1: It's true.
0: Mr. Judy, come join the HVAC union. $22 an hour to get paid to go to school. And after 5 years, if you're making $55 an hour.
1: Yeah. Now listen, Becky and I both are big proponents of join
0: trade
1: a trade
0: school.
1: And trade
0: For
1: school
0: sure.
1: and do it. And internships and... Apprenticeship, all that, yeah.
0: Mr. Glass and Tom's the smartest in the office.
1: Yeah. I am. I'm up there. Top three. Top two, maybe. All right. Let's go.
0: Yeah, and she's like been gone so long. She's actually started her own business.
1: I don't... Listen.
0: I don't know.
1: How do you even know this? This is horrible. She's not doing sales meetings all the time.
0: You're like, should we have one? She has
1: they
0: a sales meeting once a week.
1: Once
0: it's
1: a
0: not
1: week.
0: Been half a year.
1: Okay.
0: Sales guy.
1: Here, well, I don't sell it. A, don't look at me.
0: Oh, I'm looking.
1: Don't look right at me, okay? All right, Jug Country, if you live north of the grade, what are you doing for lunch today? I'd like to suggest the Spirit of Paso Robles. The restaurant that you've come to know and love in San Luis Obispo, now open in Paso Robles, serving up their delicious custom dishes each and every day. 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

0: KJ with Tom and Becky. Good morning. Well, Las Vegas tops the list. Unfortunately, for the most overrated city in America, this American city tops the list of trips people regret. So they go there and then they regret it. And Las Vegas is number one. Visitors complaining about high prices, crowds, smoke, and overwhelming casino culture.
1: If you're going to go to Las Vegas and you are going to complain about the casino culture and the smoke, that's like the type of people who move near an airport and then complain about
0: planes
1: the air traffic.
0: Taking off Atlanta, yeah.
1: Why would you even go to Las Vegas? If like, you're like, you not- casinos and smoking and drinking, my God, like, what is this? I want to change it.
0: Yeah, do you know? Did you do any pre-vacation planning at all?
1: Did you just wake up out of a coma from 1920?
0: This sounds fun. You think you're going to see Frank Sinatra or something?
1: What wake up and point to a dot on the globe and be like, that's where I'm going to go?
0: I'm heading there. Anyway, Las Vegas number one.
1: What did you say about Frank Sinatra?
0: I'm like, they woke up from a coma and they think they're going to go see Frank Sinatra.
1: Even then, the smoke shouldn't bother you.
0: Well, right. New York City number two. Miami number three, Orlando four, and Cancun five.
1: Here's my question. Okay. All of those places are very specific in what you're going to go for, and there's a different culture in all of those places. So why, when you get there, you're like, I wish I wouldn't have... I mean, I guess if you're like, it was a waste of my money. I didn't enjoy it. I don't know.
0: Yeah, I mean, you say New York City. You know it's jam-packed and people and cars and taxis and hobos and...
1: Maybe you didn't realize it was going to be as dirty or something.
0: Maybe. Are you going to the Garden to watch a game or a play? Are you going to Radio City Music Hall?
1: Don't say the Garden.
0: Are you going to Central Park? What are you doing? Miami, I've never been. What would the knock be in Miami? Probably just high prices, right?
1: I really don't know. Maybe busy, like the beach is like South Beach. Maybe it wasn't what you had in mind. I'm not sure.
0: Orlando? I don't know. I mean,
1: if you went for anything other than
0: Disney
1: the amusement
0: World?
1: Parks.
0: Yeah.
1: I mean, maybe not what you had in mind.
0: Right. And then Cancun.
1: Remember when you thought Orlando was on the beach?
0: It is. Orlando's right on the beach. I look right out and I can see the Atlantic Ocean right there. I look right out. There it is. Cancun. Rounding out the top five. I don't know. I mean...
1: Well, that gives me... I have a question for Drug Country then. Where have you been that you're like, I wish I wouldn't have gone?
0: Okay. A trip that you regretted. What city did you go? That's the thing. I mean, I was just in San Francisco for 2 days this weekend. And like... Man, I don't know. San Francisco's just... I don't know.
1: What? Do you regret going?
0: No, I don't regret going, but... It's so expensive. It's just so expensive that there's no way, you know, unless you're a millionaire, you just buzz up on the weekend type of thing. Like, you have to plan and you have to set aside hundreds, thousands of dollars to go do San Francisco, which I'm...
1: Well,
0: the same
1: I don't know about
0: York
1: that
0: City.
1: So much. It just depends on what it is that you're wanting to do.
0: Well, I was just parking and a hotel and a baseball game.
1: Okay.
0: So, parking in a hotel.
1: Okay, but you didn't have to stay in the hotel you stayed in.
0: No, but...
1: You could have found something a little cheaper,
0: less?
1: Probably.
0: Oh, God. You been there lately?
1: Yeah. Well.
0: Okay.
1: Taryn said Farmington, New Mexico.
0: Ooh.
1: Renee the Coffee Can Bandit said no regrets. Just got back from seeing Frank and Dean. Lost our A, too.
0: Oh, okay.
1: The Nutritionist, Miami is cool only on South Beach. The rest of Miami is meh. Tom from Napomo, Santa Maria.
0: Okay.
1: Incognito Tammy, like going to Maui and wanting to the weather to change. Oh, Vegas is yucky, really?
0: I just want to get back to Tom from Napomo vacation in Santa
1: Maria.
0: He was
1: kidding. Okay. Rolo, I wish I had never been to Houston. Agreed to move there to try something new with work. Big mistake. Worst place ever on all levels.
0: I'm telling you, you're onto something there.
1: The former secret agent. Panama for work. Gross and dirty. No beach either.
0: Ew.
1: This person, I regret Paso.
0: Wow. All right. Well, there you go. Vegas, number one in the city most people regret when they vacation there.
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0: Hey, this is Tom Cafuri, and I've got some great news coming from Paso Robles Ford. 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
6: Good morning with your Central Coast headlines. I'm Ben Hayes. KSBY reports Saturday was decorating day for the Welcome Home Village cabins. Volunteers came together to furnish the homes so they're ready for move-in. Some of the items provided including furniture, dishes, bedding, and shower curtains. The project is located on Johnson Avenue in San Luis Obispo. Officials say the village is set to open in over a month. California parents will get 400 free diapers for their newborns before leaving the hospital under a new statewide program. It will begin at around 65 to 75 hospitals serving mostly low-income families, with plans to expand to more hospitals in the future.
7: It's addressing the essential and essential for any new parent, for any new family. And that essential is no longer affordable.
6: Governor Newsom says since the pandemic, the cost of diapers has gone up 45%. ABC's Alex Stone says a straight-A student is making the grade after being accepted to 65 of the country's top universities.
8: Lamont Newell is smiling ear to ear as a 17-year-old holds a few of the 65 college acceptance letters he's received so far.
9: Notre Dame, Dartmouth, and then Columbia.
8: The valedictorian has a 4.4 GPA and earned a full ride to Columbia University, where he's chosen to go. Newell learned to code as a kid in South L.A. He and his mother were homeless at one point and living in their car.
9: I felt proud, you know. I never thought I would make it that far to be able to go into Ivy League, especially in New York City.
8: Newell is the first male in his family to graduate from high school, now heading to an Ivy League school.
6: And Cuesta College will host a senior wellness fair Tuesday, May 12th, 11 a.m. to 3:30 p.m. at the Paso Robles Senior Center. The free event will be hosted by the college's licensed vocational nursing students and will provide health screenings, wellness resources, and more. With your Central Coast headlines, I'm Ben Hayes.
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0: Still doing good this morning. No issues, according to the California Highway Patrol. Weather today, some morning clouds, but then afternoon sunshine at Atascadero. Going to get to 86 today. Downtown San Luis Obispo, 73. Pismo Beach, 72. And Lompoc should top out at 74. 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

0: 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Maybe all
1: I need. A great morning show.
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0: KJOB with Tom and Becky. Good morning. I saw this headline, and it made me do a double take, and I think it's just because we live where we live.
1: Okay.
0: That this made no sense to me that this would be a headline. The headline is, the state that produces the most strawberries isn't Florida.
1: Duh. Okay.
0: Right? Right.
1: If it says it's not California either, I give up, but right. That's not happening.
0: So I see that, and I'm like, that doesn't make sense. Like, it should have said, isn't California, if you're trying to shock somebody.
1: Because people think it's Florida?
0: Does anybody ever had a thought that Florida produces the most strawberries?
1: Oh, that's weird.
0: Or are we just biased because we live here? So
1: I wouldn't even think it would be biased. I think it would be, maybe we are just more aware because we live here.
0: So, actually,
1: doesn't Florida not, or doesn't Georgia not really produce the most peaches either?
0: Okay, hang on. So, right. So, California does produce the most strawberries. In fact, 90%. Okay,
1: obviously.
0: But Florida's number two.
1: That's fine.
0: But it's way down number
1: sure.
0: two. Like, it's not even close, right? But Florida is a bigger ag powerhouse, maybe, than I thought they were.
1: Well, if you really think about it, like the citrus, I mean, there's a lot of ag in Florida.
0: So you're right. Citrus is one of the things that is, they rule.
1: You knew that though, right? Oranges.
0: I thought that. I said maybe. Anyway, yes, California number one. Florida does produce an impressive 3.3 million CWTs of strawberries.
1: What's CWT?
0: I don't know. It doesn't say. I don't know. I don't care.
1: Cubic
0: weight per pound. Who knows? California, top grower of many of our favorite fruits and veggies like avocados, tomatoes, artichokes.
1: Not peaches?
0: Not peaches.
1: Really? I know it's not Georgia.
0: It's not. Oh, shoot. Where did it go? Florida does do that. Florida's second strawberry. Yeah, no.
1: Yeah, California produces the top. We're the top peach producing state.
0: California is
1: the top peach producing state by a wide margin, growing over 70% of the nation's total supply.
0: Okay, now I wonder how Del Monte going bankrupt. And all those peach trees that they're being paid take out now in the valley is going to affect that.
1: Guess who comes in second?
0: In peaches?
1: Yeah.
0: Please tell me it's Georgia.
1: It's just not. It's South Carolina.
0: I'll be darned.
1: And then Georgia, the peach state, comes in third.
0: They're lying liars.
1: I know, lying liars. Like, you got to give yourself a new name, Georgia.
0: Right.
1: You're not a Georgia peach.
0: There is
1: you can
0: no
1: be
0: Georgia
1: a California peach.
0: You can. You betcha.
1: But most certainly...
0: Anyway, I just thought that was ironic. Who thought Florida did more strawberries? Anyway. All right, coming up next, we will have Mocktail Hour. So, kids, there's your history lesson. There's your ag lesson of the day.
1: And I'm going to start off with interpreting Butch's old lady's dream.
0: A listener sent in a dream?
1: Mm-hmm.
0: And she needs Miss Chloe?
1: I'll analyze that.
0: She needs Miss Chloe? Okay. All right. Well, that'll be great next. Remember those mornings on the bluffs? The steam rising, the waves crashing, and the best breakfast in Shell Beach, or the legendary late afternoon happy hours where they belong? The Shell Beach legend wakes up later this month.
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0: are my friends, Mama.
1: It's K-Chub with Tom and Becky. 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
2: All right, we're going to start with Butch's old lady because she said, will you please analyze this dream?
1: Yeah.
2: Okay,
1: yeah,
2: she said she, and it was a long thing, so I'm only going to give us the cliff notes here.
1: Okay.
2: She said, I broke three different dishes. The first was a Pyrex blue Pyrex pan that just slid off the counter. The second was a dish. The third was glass in my dream. My friend said, well, at least it was the third one. Okay, so whatever. So this is her, this is what it is, okay? It says, dreams about breaking dishes or glass are often connected to stress, emotional release, transitions, or fear of messing something up in waking life. The fact that there were three separate broken items could be important as well, because in dreams, repetition usually means the subconscious is trying to emphasize a theme. So the first one, you feel your life is out of control. The second one could point towards home, relationships, or daily responsibilities. And the third, with your friend saying, well, at least it was the third one. It's interesting because it introduces relief or completion in dream symbolism. The number three often represents endings leading to a new phase, like things happen.

0: threes. Does that make sense to you?
1: I thought it was only death that happened in threes.
0: No, I don't know about that. That's just what ChatGPT says, okay?
1: Not always right.
0: Not always right. But you don't know? What are you telling ChatGPT they're wrong?
1: I'm just saying I thought it happens in threes was only on deaths.
0: Jeff is searing steaks yesterday, right? And he's on Gemini.
1: Okay.
0: And he's looking at something about searing steaks. I don't know what it is, but I'm laughing. Okay. He says, this says, when you take it out of the oven, you blow it on it with a leaf blower. And I was cracking up. I'm like, that right there is a perfect example of AI getting things wrong. I'm like, no way in hell are you supposed to blow on those steaks with a leaf blower. I mean, we were laughing, but now it's making me question myself. Like, is that something people actually do?
1: With a leaf blower?
0: It said
1: or
0: specifically
1: a flame thrower.
0: Leaf blower. It said leaf blower. And B, what if someone's like, takes ChatGPT or anything with their word and is like, gets their leaf blower out of the garage, dusty old dirty thing, and starts blowing on their dinner with the leaf blower?
1: Oh. Oh.
0: I don't know. Anyway.
1: Okay.
0: It's like when ChatGPT was telling people to eat rocks for a while.
1: Yeah.
0: Anyway.
1: Yeah.
0: Okay. Tipped in the girl without the mustache. Happy Monday, Tom and Becky. I want to give a shout out to the Banana Sluggers. We finished second place in our end of the year tournament for 8U softball. Good job, Tipton.
2: I'm here to tell you right now, we don't care.
0: You're going to tell a little girl on the Banana Sluggers that?
3: I don't give a crap.
1: What? Fine. Fine.
0: Are you looking for something? Or are you done?
1: I'm done.
0: The two Stevens. Good morning, Tom and Becky. Happy Monday. Did you guys go to the rodeo? I did not.
1: Tom did not.
0: Yeah.
1: Sorry. Was it good? Did you go?
0: Everyone said that they had a good time so far. Unnamed. Good morning, Tom and Becky. So this is the person that was like way upset over the tinted windows last week.
1: Oh, yeah.
0: Tent. That's all we saw yesterday driving back from eating at the Hitching Post 1 in Casmalia for Mother's Day. By the way, the best steakhouse in the area. Must have counted 60-plus cars with tent. Please say hi to my dad, Joe S., who lives in Paso Robles. He listens to you guys every single morning and loves your show. One last thing.
1: Gosh.
0: A ticket for tent is unfair. Have a good day.
1: Okay. First of all, change that person's name to Tinting Perf.
0: And that's what I was immediately going to do that. Okay.
1: Number two, to your dad, Joe in Paso.
4: I'm not going to, so quit asking.
1: And I'm glad you got a nice steak dinner at the Hitching Post. That's nice. Good for you. That's
0: yes.
1: Nice.
0: Hi, Joe. Good morning. I'm going to name him Tent Freak.
1: Okay. That's
0: fine.
1: Does
0: that work, too?
1: That's fine. Sure.
0: Stephen, the former musician. Good morning, Tom and Becky. Happy Monday. I hope you both have an amazing week. Love you lots.
1: All right, Stephen.
0: You too, Stephen. High on Benadryl. I'm going to use a leaf blower with every meal I cook.
1: I know, right?
0: Going postal. Is the leaf blower supposed to blow into the fire to stoke it and get a better sear? Probably.
1: Right.
0: Probably. I was only half listening, but I believe that was...
1: Sure.
0: I believe that was the case. Bad friend Bethany said, I care, Tipton. Good job. Shame on you, Tom.
1: Oh, come
0: That's right, Bethany.
1: By the way, I'm sorry, Bethany. I didn't make it by last week to see you guys. It's my new office. I'm opening up right there.
0: Is it the dentist?
1: Yeah.
0: No one expects you to go to the dentist. So don't be weird about the dentist.
1: No, it's like I'm just going to say hi like every week because I was on a roll.
0: You know what that is?
1: What is that?
0: That's an old guy thing where you're just popping into your doctor's office to say hi to the people.
1: Is it really?
0: Like you're reaching a new age. You're just going to start popping into one of your doctor's offices to be like, I know the staff so well.
1: Yes.
0: Yeah, Gramps. Next up, pharmacy.
1: Okay, I take it back.
0: It's
1: then.
0: Like those CVS commercials or whatever where the old lady hobbles in. He's like, Susan, what'd you do to your leg?
1: Yeah, I don't ever want to know my pharmacist.
0: You're going to... This is... Wait.
1: This
0: is
1: where I'm at. This is... Well,
0: you're going to go have a cup of coffee.
1: Yeah.
0: At the Nest, where I'm trying to think of like a local place, with the same friends every morning. Put 50 cents on the table.
1: Yeah.
0: Have your coffee. And then you're going to pop by the doctor's office, say hi to Bethany.
1: And crew.
0: My
1: friends. My new friends.
0: And
1: say good morning. Have a good
0: week. I don't know what's next after that.
1: I know. You know, I was thinking about that. We did that story.
0: Feed the local cats in the park.
1: We were doing that story last week at McDonald's, and I thought, I remember a long time ago, like 20 years ago, remember all the old guys would get together at McDonald's? They'd all have their...
0: This is what I'm telling you.
1: Right. So I don't know that they do that anymore, though. Do they?
0: I think old guys do that in every town in America. That's not just here. Okay. My dad did it. My grandpa did it. If you go to the Midwest, all the little old men do it in the... Oh, my gosh.
1: The
0: what
1: cafe.
0: Is that? No, what is that restaurant?
1: Cracker Barrel?
0: No. Son of a gun.
1: Oh, boy. Okay, we get your point.
0: No, you don't, that's going to bother me.
1: Everybody still does it. I don't know, though.
0: That bugs me. Jeff has texted me on my own phone. Okay. Don't give information like Gemini. The leaf blower was to dry out the meat so it seared better in the pan after doing a reverse sear in the oven.
1: Did you have a dry steak?
0: You can play the sounder. Nobody gives an S.
1: Okay, Jeff.
3: Nobody gives a
1: Sorry. Get some red oak in a barbecue pit and barbecue them steaks up. Come on now.
0: Unnamed. Mike with a Chevy shop is what he's calling himself. Rodeo was great. Too bad. Ian couldn't turn his horse and deputies around to acknowledge the cheap seats. Oh, were you feeling shunned?
1: You left out?
0: Were you in the peasant seats?
1: You were in the peasant seats.
0: Well, you wanted to be called Mike with a Chevy shop?
1: Mike the peasant.
0: Yeah. Sorry.
1: Sorry, bud.
0: Mike in the peasant seats.
1: Mike in the peasant seats is great. Come on, Mike.
0: What a whiner, Mike. You weren't acknowledged by the sheriff.
1: Like, what were you going to do today? Like, today you were going to go to work and be like, hey, did you know what happened Saturday?
0: The sheriff turned their horses and asses around and waved at me.
1: Waved at us in the peasant seats. Okay. Man, come on, bud.
5: Good one, dork.
0: Toughen up.
1: Toughen up. Toughen up, man. Come on.
6: We're not coaching Little League, buddy. Everybody doesn't get an at-bat.
1: Okay.
0: Tim Hortons. That's the coffee shop I'm thinking of.
1: So you have to understand, I see Tim Hortons, and I don't know what type of business it is. It's like every hockey arena in Canada, and I thought it was a donut shop.
0: Well, it's Canadian.
1: Yes.
0: What is the equivalent of Tim Hortons? I can never...
1: Is it a diner?
0: Yes.
1: Okay. Okay.
0: It says Dunkin' is the closest U.S. equivalent to Tim Hortons, but that's not what I'm thinking.
1: Okay. Well, Dunkin's great.
0: She's pissing me off, I don't know. Okay. Mike in the peasant seats. What is he saying? Oh, no, that was still his old one. All right. Unnamed. They still get together at Starbucks and AG every day at 6. The old men.
1: The old men get together at Starbucks and pay... $5.
0: They do that here in San Luis too. They pull their camping chairs and beach chairs out in the parking lot, like towards the back of the parking lot. They used to sit out front, but if you drive through the Starbucks parking lot, there's a group of old men that pull their trucks up in their cars and they take like lawn chairs out and they take up spaces.
1: Like they're at a ball game or the beach.
0: And
1: or
0: they
1: something?
0: Sit in a big circle for quite some time and have their coffee and talk. I think it's very cute.
1: Which Starbucks?
0: The one over. Well, I guess they don't do it anymore because they used to, but it was the one over by Trader Joe's.
1: Oh, yeah, that one
0: and
1: over
0: that
1: there.
0: One closed down. Although that's weird because I swear I just saw those old men out there like a week ago.
1: That one closed down over there?
0: Like a year ago.
1: Rebecca got fired like a year ago.
0: Keep up.
1: Or quit or whatever.
0: Just keep up with like something.
1: Just life.
0: That's all I'm asking.
1: Come on, man. Listen.
7: Please come home. I got beans and bologna.
1: Ian spent all week organizing this search of Susan Flores' house. And then Saturday, he doesn't turn his horse.
0: And then he was at the rodeo. He's so at the put rodeo on a rodeo Saturday. And then this.
1: Right.
0: And then.
1: And then, but he didn't turn his horse and wave to the cheap seats.
0: Yeah. All right. But I'm a grandma. Tricia said first he needs to get his newspaper. Talking about you.
1: Yeah, I don't even know where I'd get one these days.
0: Bad friend Bethany said you're going to die of sleep apnea. Okay. And she said it's fine. OMG, don't read that. Why are you going to die of sleep apnea?
1: I don't know, but I think she just broke every HIPAA law in the world. Do I have sleep apnea? Bethany, you can't.
0: I feel bad that she said don't read that and I read it.
1: Yeah, you did. Every other person says don't read it. You don't read it.
0: I know. I did. I just was
1: you
0: going
1: just
0: from
1: read
0: the
1: my
0: top.
1: Obituary.
0: I just went from the top. You know what? She didn't say that. I take it back. I said that.
1: And I'm going to tell you something here.
0: She didn't say that.
1: Fine. You do you. Fine. I'm not sure I'm buying that so many. I think sleep apnea type of thing and deaths. I think that's something new. I think the. Medicine community invented that. I don't think people die of that.
0: Okay, just blah, blah, blah. Stop talking. I'm moving on from that.
1: It's fine. time, please.
0: Judgy dog person. Should I use a leaf blower to blow dry my hair, dust my house, shoo my kids away? Leaf blowers might be underrated. Yeah. All three of those things you should. Especially the shooing your kids
1: away. Right. It has a

0: What did JR say? Didn't he say something about how... Okay, on Monday, he said, do me a favor and tell the guy with the tent to stop whining. He knew it was illegal when he put his freaking tent on his car. Get over it. So now, now we're singing a different tune.
1: They bought their tickets. They knew what they were getting into.
2: Did you see the thing in prep today about the person who walked out onto the Denver airport?
0: I did. I saw that. It was over the weekend. It was horrible. I saw that
2: it
0: video.
2: It happened Friday, I guess. I didn't check news Saturday. So not terrible.
0: Terrible for all the people that had to be there.
2: Freaking no, awesome.
0: I have to get through these texts. Go ahead. Incognito Tammy for the whiner, the peasant seats guy, said they were facing the flags. Right, like, not you, the center of the world.
2: Right.
0: Leader of the peasants. Nothing wrong with peasants.
2: Right.
0: That's your... Get your people in check, okay?
2: Yeah, right. Tighten them up a little.
0: High on Benadryl. You guys need to toughen up shirts and hats.
2: What?
0: Don't text us until you're not high on Benadryl.
2: Right.
0: Okay.
2: You should go out and have another swig of that.
0: Cassandra and Slow. I worked for a place in high school that had an early morning of my older crew every Saturday. I actually looked forward to them every weekend. Made sure the coffee was brewed right when I clocked in. Oh, that's sweet.
2: That's very
0: Cassandra.
2: Nice of you. It's very nice.
0: Let's see. Unnamed. They still get together at Starbucks and AG every day at 6. Every day, lawn chairs and all in AG on Elm.
2: Okay.
0: Right? The Chatty Mormon. What is this? If this is a picture of Billy Bob Thornton, oh no. Thank God it's Pepper.
2: Oh, we have pictures of Pepper now?
0: Yeah, someone took a sneaky pic of Pepper. The Chatty Mormon said he was enjoying the skybox at the rodeo.
3: You could tell Pepper Daniels to kiss my...
0: Eleanor, new old person goal, tailgating at Starbucks. I'll go with you, Eleanor.
2: Right,
0: that sounds
2: two.
0: Amazing. There's so two. I'm in. Right. Let's get a little table,
2: right.
0: And we'll play Mahjong and sit with our coffee and tailgate at Starbucks. I'll totally do that with you. But I'm a Grandma Tricia. Ian ran his horse in a circle around the arena and waved to everyone. Quit crying.
2: Wow, people got opinions on this. Wow.
0: Bad friend Bethany. I didn't break HIPAA, LOL. Tell Jug Country.
2: Nope, you didn't.
0: She didn't break HIPAA.
2: Do you want to tell everybody about my fourth molar or my 18th tooth?
0: His tail.
2: What do you want to tell? What else you want to know? That's why she's bad friend Bethany, right?
0: Poor Bethany.
2: You think you got a good friend.
0: That's unfair.
2: It's not unfair.
0: It is unfair.
2: It actually just played out in front of us. You should tell
0: everybody.
2: I'm
0: taking the blame for that one.
2: I got my water pick, Bethany. We're going to be fine.
0: Mr. Glass, we don't tint front windows because they are ticketing more for it. But usually the person is speeding and the tint ticket is cheaper. So maybe stop speeding.
2: Well, there you go.
0: Bella B, good morning, Tom and Becky. How was your day? How's your day going today? Did you know that 99.9% of animals are extinct? Tom's never going to believe you on that, Bella. Tom will never believe you on that.
4: That's not true.
2: That is so not true, Bella.
4: That's not true.
2: Where did you learn that? Who said that? Which member of PETA told you that? 99.9 extinct.
0: It says, yes, it is widely estimated by scientists that over 99.9% of all species of plants and animals that have ever lived on Earth are now extinct.
2: You know what?
5: Well, apparently in the medicine community, negative means good, which makes absolutely no sense.
2: I'm not believing that ever.
0: All right, just a few more here. Short and Sober Jesse, the old guys get together at Cider Creek in Paso every morning.
2: Okay.
0: Fuzzy Stuff Mary, did you know that a McDonald's sandwich could last for years without molding or losing any shape at all? It's disgusting.
2: Yeah.
0: I have heard that.
2: Preservatives, they work.
0: Oh, bad friend Bethany. I didn't want you to read it because it was mean, not because it was true.
2: See? She's just turned into a worse friend. She's turned into a worse friend now. Wow. You're a bad friend, Bethany.
0: Going postal. With Tom sharing all of his medical office exploits, is there anything he hasn't already disclosed?
2: I don't know,
0: man. I don't think so.
2: Pretty much an open book, or have been.
0: But too open at some points. There's being an open book, and then there's like being way too weird about the stuff that you say.
2: You know what?
6: I may not know my flowers, but I know a bitch when I see one.
0: That's fine.
2: Okay.
0: Oh. It's you. Oh. What did you say that for when you walked in here the other day? You got something off the printer. You were walking in here waving in the air. I don't know what
2: you
0: did.
2: I don't know.
0: Something.

0: perfect for you.
1: Yeah.
0: Bella said she learned that in school, by the way.
1: Yeah, no, what school? School of...
0: Oh, that's what I wanted to tell you.
1: Okay.
0: All right, this person's a happy late Mother's Day, Becky. Thank you. Nice of you.
1: Okay, here's what we need to do. We need to switch here, and we got to give away Dina Carter concert tickets. Dina Carter's coming Memorial Day weekend, right? And we've got tickets, and we want to do the did I shave my legs for this thing, for the game, for the tickets. So we need people to text in right now, and then we're going to announce the winner here in 5 or 6 minutes. And how do you want to phrase this again?
0: Just say, Becky, I don't know what I'm talking about. Will you please tell everyone what we're doing? Just say it.
2: I may not know my flowers, but I know a bitch when I see one.
0: Just say it. Oh. Say the words and I'll tell you. Say, Becky.
1: Becky, something was disappointing in your life, and you shaved your legs, you got all dolled up for it, and then it turned out to be horrible.
0: No. No, because there are going to be times where like if Mike the Painter texted in, he probably didn't shave his legs for something. So what you're going to do, the contest is called, Did I Shave My Legs for This?
1: Thank you.
0: But you are going to, he didn't come up with it.
1: You invented it.
0: You didn't even know anything about it.
1: I wrote the song for her.
0: And you are going to text in a time that you were super excited, super ready to go do something, and you were highly disappointed, whether it was a vacation, a birthday, anything in life. It didn't have to be going anywhere physically, but... Just a Did I Shave My Legs for This contest. And we'll pick someone in about 5 minutes.
1: That's exactly what I said. Thank you, Rebecca, for repeating my words. And thank you to 777 Auction Company for sponsoring Mocktail Hour. 777auctioncompany.com.
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0: It's K-Chug with Tom and Becky. We are having a
1: comedy of errors right now.
0: Yeah.
1: Because I even have something on that. So we were talking about where people get coffee every morning.
0: Right.
1: And I couldn't think of the name. And I was like, Tim Hortons. And I was thinking right. It was in the Midwest. And I was like, but that's not Midwest. That's, you know,
0: Canadian,
1: Canada.
0: Yeah.
1: And it, what was it?
0: Canadian.
1: Did you say Canada?
0: Canadian. No, I didn't say Canada.
1: I'm going to start calling it
0: Canadian.
1: That.
0: Canadian.
1: Anyway, and it just wasn't sitting with me that that was the restaurant I was thinking of.
0: Yeah.
1: And it wasn't.
0: Okay.
1: It was Bob Evans was the restaurant I was thinking of, which is like the diner in the Midwest. And then you came in with...
0: And I said, Bob Evans, that's a furniture store.
1: Which, and now in my mind, all day yesterday, all I was walking around my house singing was the Oh My Bob...
0: Okay.
1: Jingle.
0: Okay.
1: Which is for the furniture store. How weird that all of that was just connected.
0: Everything. Bob Evans, Tim Hortons, coffee
1: shop.
0: Bob. Oh My Bob.
1: Mm-hmm.
0: Furniture.
1: Don't
0: restaurant.
1: Like any of that.
0: No, we're losing it. I did want to give a quick shout out before we announce our winner to Going Postal, who said, Tom is such an open book. He's like a centerfold pullout. And I just want to say thank you. I've never been called a centerfold pullout before, but I will take that.
1: Nothing.
0: Duh.
1: Could be more vomit inducing.
0: This month's.
1: That guy.
0: How dare you? How dare you, jackass?
1: Okay.
0: All right, we got Dina Carter concert tickets. She's coming at the end of the month, and we've got a pair of tickets here. Did you shave your legs for this? By the way, we did do this contest last time.
1: Wait, you what? We did?
0: We did.
1: I knew it.
0: Yep, you were right. We did do this. But who do we got?
1: That had to be like forever ago.
0: Did it get canceled one time too?
1: I think so.
0: Yeah.
1: All right, so I'm going to... A lot of stuff came in. Thank you. And we'll do this all week, so you'll have another chance. But Sarah from Atascadero, because this bummed me out.
0: Okay.
1: Said one year for Christmas, we were supposed to go to my grandparents down south. We were so excited to go on Christmas Eve. My husband had to work Christmas Eve morning, and we were going to head down. I spent the morning packing the car with everybody's gifts, and the emergency came in, and he ended up having to work all Christmas Eve and all Christmas Day. I had to unpack everybody's Christmas presents. I was unable to go to my family's for Christmas, and I ended up spending Christmas Eve by myself. That's sad. So Sarah's going to be our winner today.
0: Okay, all right. They don't all have to be sad stories, though. Like,
1: well, I don't think she was like doing it to be sad.
0: Yeah,
1: you know?
0: Well,
1: there and there were
0: sad.
1: Some funny ones in there as well.
0: But she's the winner today
1: from a few different people. So text those in again tomorrow.
0: All right, tomorrow we will do the contest at 8:45. But congratulations to Sarah.
1: You heard me say her name.
0: Sarah,
1: twice.
0: I think so. Sarah, you win. Dina Carter coming at the end of the month to San Luis Obispo County.
1: You can pretend.
0: Okay, shut up. Shut up, dummy. 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

0: It's Kate Chubb, Tom and Becky. Good morning. A minute shy of 8. Time for Central Coast headlines. 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When you need ammo, Roosters has it. From handguns to long guns, get it by the box or pallet.
1: Hello, everyone. This is Jim with Roosters Firearms. I recently received a tip that Smith & Wesson will be discontinuing one of their models from new sales in California. The Military and Police short-barreled, 5-shot, 38 caliber revolver with a Crimson Trace laser will be phased out in California. So, I bought a bunch of them, and I'm offering them at a very attractive price, so come on over and check them out. Hey, and here's another tip, and this is a good one. 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They have a new 9mm pistol out at a very attractive price. I just ordered a couple of them today to see how sales go on them. 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Also, now's the time to bring in that old gun and let us turn it into cash for you. We have a pre-owned firearm section that is always getting customers' attention, with very brisk sales and new offerings coming out on a daily basis. So come on over to Roosters Firearms at 98 South Main Street in beautiful downtown Templeton.
2: Good morning with your Central Coast headlines. I'm Ben Hayes. KSBY reports Saturday was decorating day for the Welcome Home Village cabins. Volunteers came together to furnish the homes so they're ready for move-in. Some of the items provided including furniture, dishes, bedding, and shower curtains. The project is located on Johnson Avenue in San Luis Obispo. Officials say the village is set to open in over a month. California parents will get 400 free diapers for their newborns before leaving the hospital under a new statewide program. It will begin at around 65 to 75 hospitals serving mostly low-income families, with plans to expand to more hospitals in the future.
3: It's addressing the essential and essential for any new parent, for any new family. And that essential is no longer affordable.
2: Governor Newsom says since the pandemic, the cost of diapers has gone up 45%. ABC's Alex Stone says a straight-A student is making the grade after being accepted to 65 of the country's top universities.
4: Lamont Newell is smiling ear to ear as a 17-year-old holds a few of the 65 college acceptance letters he's received so far.
5: Notre Dame, Dartmouth, and then Columbia.
4: The valedictorian has a 4.4 GPA and earned a full ride to Columbia University, where he's chosen to go. Newell learned to code as a kid in South L.A. He and his mother were homeless at one point and living in their car.
5: I felt proud, you know. I never thought I would make it that far to be able to go into Ivy League, especially in New York City.
4: Newell is the first male in his family to graduate from high school, now heading to an Ivy League school.
2: And Cuesta College will host a senior wellness fair Tuesday, May 12th, 11 a.m. to 3:30 p.m. at the Paso Robles Senior Center. The free event will be hosted by the college's licensed vocational nursing students and will provide health screenings, wellness resources, and more. With your Central Coast headlines, I'm Ben Hayes.
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0: Still looking good, according to the California Highway Patrol. No problems on the roads right now. Weather today, some morning clouds, afternoon sunshine. Paso Robles going to get to 86 today. San Luis Obispo, 73. Rio Grande, 72. And Santa Maria should hit 74. 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

the stories and the songs that defined a generation of country music like you've never heard them before. 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

0: It's KJ with Tom and Becky. Good morning. I sent you a text on Friday. I went to Costco, and I hadn't been to Costco for, I don't know, a little bit, a month or so maybe. And maybe I missed it last time, but they now no longer have self-checkout.
1: I didn't know if you were being serious or not when you sent that.
0: I was. And remember, we had a story a couple weeks ago that this is a trend that they, all these different businesses tried, and it worked good, but then it didn't, and everybody stole, and so then they were, like, doing away with it.
1: Yeah.
0: So Costco's done away with it now, at least here in San Luis Obispo. There's no more self-checkout. And unless you got booze, I loved self-checkout.
1: Yeah, it was pretty great.
0: I mean, I, you know,
1: you get a couple things and
0: right through.
1: I wonder why they did away with it. It seemed to be like it was like it ran smoothly.
0: Right. And if Costco can't pull it off, like nobody can. You know what I mean? Like they know how to run things smoothly. I don't know. Was it the theft? But like you have to have some quiones to go into Costco.
1: I think people do. They do it at Home Depot all the time.
0: That's the story today. I see this is from Vacaville. Thieves. So they buy the bins, the empty bins, and then they put expensive stuff in the bins, and then they put the lid on it, and then they scan the bin and not the item inside of it.
1: Yeah.
0: And now,
1: I think people scan like really cheap stuff when they go through too. Like
0: they'll
1: ring
0: up
1: a couple things. People are scuzzy.
0: But I mean, you gotta really have some quiones, right?
1: Okay. Leader of the peasants, texting. Okay. I was at Costco yesterday. They still have self-checkout. They just moved it to the other side of the registers. So you just missed self-checkout. So maybe it's to the right now instead of to the left.
0: Okay. Well, here's the other thing, too. Stop bringing facts into my arguments.
1: Oh, incognito. Tammy, Jennifer, Fanning, Shauna, Rolo, Josh.
0: Okay, listen. I don't go down that side anyway. I'm not doing that.
1: Shay, are you sure they didn't just move it?
0: Why would they move it? Why would they move it? What's wrong with that?
1: Thanks, Kayla. Everyone's letting you know that they still have it.
0: Okay, listen. All of you. Stop bringing facts into my arguments. I did not actually know that. Now, I'd like to say, though, honestly,
2: you're all wrong.
0: But I actually think I'm wrong here.
1: Yeah, I think so, too.
0: Too many people. Instant text. So Costco moved it from the left to the right? Okay.
1: MBM said, stop making rumors. Leader of the peasants, it makes it more visible to prevent theft. Toys R Us guy. I was there Thursday, went through self-checkout. I think Tom's checked out.
0: I honestly didn't see it because I go in and I go get what I want and I come around that
1: side.
0: So
1: when you walked out, you didn't see it?
0: No. Because when you walk out of Costco, you're like dodging all the people that are coming up to you wanting to know, do you want solar on your house? Do you want a new air conditioning unit? Do you want a car? Do you want it? Like, no, I'm just trying to get out here the door quickly and quietly.
1: I can't make fun of you for this one. Because you did buy a bunch of stuff for me at Costco.
0: Thank
1: so.
0: You. You're right. I was your shopping bee.
1: So
0: on
1: maybe
0: Friday.
1: You were just trying to think of like the stuff you had to buy for yourself and for me.
0: I had a couple things I needed to buy for me, and I had like four or five for you.
1: Okay.
0: I mean,
1: they were small things.
0: The hell of it.
1: And the drama with you.
0: Oh my gosh.
1: Where would I find those?
0: I know. I thought I had it. But then Costco, you know, no offense, Costco, but you always pull a fast one every now and then. They're moving things up, right?
1: Tim and Passa said you were probably dodging all the people who were leaving self-checkout.
0: Maybe.
1: Buddy.
0: Oh, I know. Okay.
1: I'm sorry, Tom.
0: No, it's okay. That's on me. Listen, I make one mistake a month. There you go. Monday, May 11th.
1: This is it.
0: There you go. Nothing more the rest of the month.
1: Three more today.
0: See everybody in June.
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It's the Full Country Breakfast with Tom and Becky in the morning. 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

0: KJ, we're talking about Becky Dina Carter right there. Strawberry Wine. You're going to be here at the end of the month. Feral House, I think Memorial Day Monday, the 25th.
1: Memorial Day Monday.
0: Yeah, if memory
1: otherwise known as Memorial Day.
0: All right, shut up.
2: What are you doing?
0: What are you doing? What do you need?
2: Recording me.
0: What do you need? What do you need? What do you need? Why are you calling me?
2: Because I wanted to make. Just never mind. Goodbye.
1: Why? What were you doing?
0: I hope you're happy. I hope you're happy.
1: That was like a long time ago.
0: Yeah. So what?
1: I think I was homesick that day.
0: You called me.
1: But I probably needed like something serious.
0: You think?
1: Probably.
0: And I was your phone a friend on that one. I don't know. You picked the wrong friend.
1: Always.
0: I need some cough drops. Help me. I'm a turtle on my back. Let's do the wrong game, shall we?
1: What time does Costco close?
0: That's... Shut up. Okay. Let's do the wrong game. And I am going to be a stickler on this one this week, today. Okay?
1: Okay.
3: That's it. Damn it.
1: Like every other week, you just let me slide?
0: Let's go. Here we go. I want fast answers, and they have to be in the same category, not the same one. Here we go. What's another word for flatware?
1: Banana.
0: Name a type of a rifle.
1: Bow.
0: Who collects teeth from under your pillow?
1: The Cookie Monster.
0: Swiss, cheddar, and American are all types of what?
1: Raisins.
0: Which animal has rabbit fur?
1: Porcupines.
0: Name something you polish.
1: Your butt.
0: And there we go. There it is, saving that audio forever. How many sides on a pyramid?
1: 17.
0: What temperature is a hot tub?
1: 4.
0: Ooh, freezing. How many tines on a fork?
1: How many what?
0: Tines.
1: Oh, on a fork?
0: Yeah.
1: 23.
0: Yeah, it's a hell of a fork. What do flu shots help prevent?
1: Rabies.
0: Yes. How many ounces in a cup?
1: 1,400.
0: What's the best flavor of pie?
1: Mincemeat. That is...
0: It's a pie. It's a real pie. A lot
1: but
0: of people
1: it's gross.
0: Like it.
1: And no one likes
0: but
1: it.
0: A lot of people
1: therefore,
0: like
1: it's
0: it.
1: The right, wrong answer.
0: I just think I'm eating mice.
1: Yeah.
0: I just think I'm
1: with
0: eating
1: fur
0: mice.
1: In it.
0: Yeah, it's just, it's gross. What do you apply with a paintbrush?
1: Glue. Good, I guess.
0: What do snails eat?
1: No, rabbits. I don't.
0: the old rabbit killers. How many cents in a nickel?
1: 2.
0: You nailed it, boy. You nailed that one.
1: I don't like that game at all.
0: Can we get back to mince meat pie? Is there any chance you could name that anything other than mince meat?
1: Super disgusting. It is like throwing mice in a blender. Just tails, fur, teeth, all of it.
0: Something.
1: Here you go.
0: Little chunks of mice.
1: Yeah,
0: mice
1: grody.
0: Meat. Mince meat? What? Like, who invented that? Who thought that was great? And what is it?
1: What it doesn't is even it? Have meat in it.
0: Yeah, I know. What is it?
1: Dried That's... fruits, nuts, and how do you say this? Suet? S-U-E-T? And often brandy. There you go, Tom.
0: Oh. Why, there you go, Tom.
1: I don't know.
0: I said I need a booze pie?
1: Yeah.
0: Wow.
1: I don't know.
0: How dare you?
1: Wealthy. I wonder if I would like it now in my older age.
0: I bet you would. And to eat mincemeat pie, you might have to have booze in it. You know what I mean? Like, it's just something.
1: Ew, it looks so gross.
0: It's, show me, it looks, to, yeah, no. Oh, God, no, Michael, no. Ugh.
1: Did I ever tell you, I think we've had this conversation, but you know those really dumb inside jokes you have with your cousin when you're like 7?
0: Sure.
1: Okay. My cousin and I used to always laugh at mincemeat sock because we were staying at my grandma's and it was like after Thanksgiving and we got up to get pie out of the fridge in the middle of the night. Like we wanted like pumpkin pie or whatever. And my cousin took a bite of pie out of the fridge and it was mincemeat pie and she spit it out all over the kitchen. Like,
0: oh God,
1: sock and everything.
0: Oh,
1: she's like, oh my God, it was horrible. And we just rolled laughing and it was just the grossest.
0: I could see that being the grossest. What are you doing, Grandma?
1: Why do you even have mincemeat in
0: Can
1: there?
0: Just have a pumpkin pie.
1: Right.
0: It's Thanksgiving.
1: Happening.
0: Please.
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0: K-Chubb and Tom and Becky in the morning. How dare you? So I see that Devil Wears Prada 2 was the number one movie at the box office this weekend. And I said to you earlier, I said, I'd go see that movie. In fact, I think I kind of want to go see that movie.
1: You said, I think I could see how that would be a fun movie to go see.
0: Sure.
1: And then I said, well, have you seen Devil Wears Prada 1? And you said,
0: many times.
1: Yeah.
0: Well, I mean, like, it's on TV.
1: It became a whole conversation. So
0: when it's on TV, I'm like, oh, okay, I'll stop and watch, 20 minutes of this till it gets to a commercial and then turn it. But that was a good movie.
1: So you've watched it multiple times. You've, made that decision multiple times to stop and watch.
0: I have.
1: I've seen it a few times as well.
0: You know what I'm talking about then.
1: Well, I don't know what you're talking about. I also, when that movie came out, I was early 20s. Like, that was...
0: Do you have any desire to see this
1: one? But why? I liked it when the first one came out.
0: Why wouldn't you want to go see this one?
1: I just have zero desire to go see it. I don't know.
0: You don't like to be entertained anymore?
1: I don't like movies that much. I think that I don't have the time to go see the movie. Like, I don't want to, I would rather spend my time doing something else.
0: And I would like to tell you...
1: I guess if I were in, like, a hospital bed or something.

0: Why don't you put that out in the world?
1: Well, I don't want to put that out there. I'm just saying, like, that's when I, you know, like, okay, I'll watch this movie.
0: And by the way, you almost wrecked yesterday morning for me.
1: How?
0: Wrecked yesterday morning because I'm in my hotel room in San Francisco. In the morning, I go downstairs, I get a cup of coffee, I come up, and I'm sitting in bed, and I'm flipping the channels, and there it is, Deadliest Catch. And I'm all into it. I am all into it. And I'm watching one episode, then two. Might have gotten to a third episode, but then I had to go. But I'm sitting there in my hotel room in San Francisco watching Deadliest Catch Sunday morning, 10 a.m. And all I can think about is you saying, how do you go on these any vacation and stay in the hotel? And I'm like, this is all I want to do. It's just sit here, nobody around. Deadliest Catch on, cup of coffee, Sunday morning in the city. I loved it, and then you wrecked it for me.
1: Well, did you hear the last word you just said? Sunday morning in the city. So no better time than Sunday morning at 10 a.m. in San Francisco to get up, get yourself a cup of coffee, and go see some other stuff in San Francisco.
0: I've seen everything.
1: You've not seen everything, Tom.
0: I've seen everything in San Francisco.
1: Did you go to Alcatraz?
0: No, but I know where it's at. I've seen it.
1: Have you been?
0: Have I taken the tour?
1: Did you go drive over the Golden Gate Bridge?
0: I've done that many times in my life.
1: Did you go? There's a million things you could go do.
0: Chocolate, yeah, the Pier 47 and Girardelli chocolate. Yep.
1: No, what, the wet chocolate?
0: Girardelli.
1: One more time.
0: Girardelli.
1: Okay.
0: That one.
1: You should probably go back and ask him how you pronounce
0: Girardelli.
1: Yeah, the famous Girardelli Square.
0: That one. That one. I've been there.
1: You are.
0: I've been there.
1: Not the smartest man in the room.
0: I'm top three, though. I am top three. So anyway, thanks for wrecking my little mini vacation.
1: Like, well, get out. Go do stuff.
0: I wanted to be right there watching this, unencumbered by the world. And I did.
1: I'm not even sure you're saying that right.
0: That is a big word. And Deadliest Catch, by the way, was great. It was really good. By the way, new episodes Friday at 8.
1: Why did I just think you were in your hotel room watching Devil Wears Prada?
0: That I wasn't. That I wasn't.
1: In San Francisco.
0: That I wasn't. They all kind of tie together. Has anybody seen Devil Wears Prada 2? Seems to be pretty popular. Seems to me that people like it.
1: Lots of ladies.
0: Okay.
1: The former secret agent. Did you watch the cable car turn around?
0: I've seen it before.
1: Have you been on a cable car?
0: Yes.
1: I have.
0: You ever gone down Lombard Street?
1: Yes.
0: Have you?
1: Please.
0: Me too.
1: Please. I'm just saying, you could have gotten in your car. You could have done a million other things than sit in your hotel room.
0: It was so nice.
1: So late.
0: Such a great hour. Hour and a half. Just nobody talking.
1: Also, get up and go. Who's like, I have an hour to kill in the hotel room before I have to check out. I'm going to watch a movie. Like, get up and pack your bags and go.
0: Look, I paid so much money for that hotel. I'm staying in that hotel every minute I can.
1: Rick the Notary Nerd. Bad accident northbound at Spring Street. Bad northbound traffic right now.
0: Oh.
1: You want to help anyone out with that?
0: Sure I can.
1: Rick, your new best friend.
0: You keep Rick out your mouth.
1: I'm not mad about that.
0: You keep him out
1: I'm
0: your
1: upset
0: mouth.
1: By that.
0: He is my new
1: Rick
0: best friend.
1: Rick was my friend, and then you stole him.
0: Rick is my friend now.
1: I don't like it.
0: And he's a great guy, and he's my bestie.
1: I think he was my friend first, though.
0: I don't think so. You don't even know what he... You don't even know his life. I don't even know anything about
1: yes,
0: Rick.
1: I do.
0: Well, there is a report of a fire in the riverbed. Is that what we're talking about here?
1: Are you calling Rick a liar?
0: No, I am looking at the CHP website right now.
1: Hansen said something was on fire near Spring Street.
0: So that's called the riverbed. So we know homeless
1: are down there. Are you calling Hansen out too?
0: I'm saying homeless started a fire in the riverbed, and then it sounds like maybe some looky-loo decided to look at the fire and then crashed. I don't know. Let me see. Yeah, nope. They don't have it. Sorry. But I believe Rick. And if he says there's a bad accident, northbound, I'm assuming northbound 101 at the Spring Street exit.
1: Oh, I see Shay here as well. A text a little while ago said fire in the riverbed in Paso. Okay.
0: Right, but that's like almost every day because, you know.
2: Make out with me.
1: Rick said, either way, it's bad.
0: Okay. All right. That's no good. Thank you, Rick. Thank you for your honest answer and your honest information. Bring the show up. if you knew Rick, you would really like Rick. You don't even know
1: he's him. My friend more than your friend. Like, it's just that, Rick, what's up with you?
0: You don't even know him. You don't even know him.
1: And listen.
0: You don't even know Rick. I know Rick.
1: It's because you asked him out on a date.
0: I most certainly did not.
1: You got to stay off the text line, man.
0: Not on the text line.
1: I know,
0: listen,
1: but...
0: listen.
2: It doesn't matter what I believe. It only matters what I can prove. So please, don't tell me what I know and don't know. I know the law.
1: It's just like men, women, like just everyone on the text line and you. It's getting to be a
0: Rick's
1: little...
0: Rick's a good friend.
1: I understand that.
0: He's a good friend of mine.
1: An unknowing bystander. Rick.
0: Wow. Wow. That is the meanest thing you've ever said to me.
1: Well, you're getting weird with the text line.
0: I'm not getting in anything with the text line. I have no reason other than to text people who text in. Hang on, I gotta go. I gotta check somebody out of the text line. I forgot their name.
1: Rick said, old guys don't find new friends, so I feel grateful.
0: That's right, my man. That's right,
1: well,
0: my
1: Rick,
0: man.
1: Okay, well, way to put it.
0: Yeah, right? Thanks a lot, B. Yeah, how are all your friends, quote unquote, doing these days?
1: What does that mean, quote unquote? You don't even know what you're talking about.
0: I think I know some of your friends.
1: And why was that quote unquote?
0: Today is the first day of 20 consecutive days you've not come in here railing about things you do after you get off work.
1: Those aren't my friends.
0: And there we go.
1: Those are people I unfortunately have to see a
0: lot. Yeah, no, there we go. That's what I was looking
1: not
0: for.
1: Not about
0: right
1: my
0: there.
1: Friends. There's a difference.
0: That's what I was looking for. Hey, some great news coming from Paso Robles Ford these days. It is back, employee pricing.
1: I'm not trying to do weird stuff with people in a text
0: right,
1: line.
0: Right, I'm not. 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
3: 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Okay, that was too much.
0: Dang it. 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
3: That's it.
0: I'm going to come back.
1: I didn't even have to do that.
0: I'm
1: you know.
0: Back.
1: Let's see if why. Why did you laugh?
0: I'm coming
1: you
0: back.
1: Know why.
0: I'm
1: and it was nothing
0: this,
1: that
0: gonna,
1: I did.
0: I'm going to do this
1: it's
0: whole commercial.
1: It's because the way you said love.
0: I'm going to do this whole commercial again.
1: Okay.
0: Get a bonus read.
1: You know that was nothing
0: God,
1: I did.
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0: KJ, we're talking about Becky. Good morning. 9 o'clock on the dot. Time for Central Coast headlines. And this hour brought to you by McCarthy's. Everyone knows McCarthy's is paying more for cars, trucks, SUVs, and collectibles. 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
2: Good morning with your Central Coast headlines. I'm Ben Hayes. KSBY reports Saturday was decorating day for the Welcome Home Village cabins. Volunteers came together to furnish the homes so they're ready for move-in. Some of the items provided including furniture, dishes, bedding, and shower curtains. The project is located on Johnson Avenue in San Luis Obispo. Officials say the village is set to open in over a month. California parents will get 400 free diapers for their newborns before leaving the hospital under a new statewide program. It will begin at around 65 to 75 hospitals serving mostly low-income families, with plans to expand to more hospitals in the future.
3: It's addressing the essential and essential for any new parent, for any new family. And that essential is no longer affordable.
2: Governor Newsom says since the pandemic, the cost of diapers has gone up 45%. ABC's Alex Stone says a straight-A student is making the grade after being accepted to 65 of the country's top universities.
4: Lamont Newell is smiling ear to ear as a 17-year-old holds a few of the 65 college acceptance letters he's received so far.
5: Notre Dame, Dartmouth, and then Columbia.
4: The valedictorian has a 4.4 GPA and earned a full ride to Columbia University, where he's chosen to go. Newell learned to code as a kid in South L.A. He and his mother were homeless at one point and living in their car.
5: I felt proud, you know. I never thought I would make it that far to be able to go into Ivy League, especially in New York City.
4: Newell is the first male in his family to graduate from high school, now heading to an Ivy League school.
2: And Cuesta College will host a senior wellness fair Tuesday, May 12th, 11 a.m. to 3:30 p.m. at the Paso Robles Senior Center. The free event will be hosted by the college's licensed vocational nursing students and will provide health screenings, wellness resources, and more. With your Central Coast headlines, I'm Ben Hayes.
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0: All right, everything is clear right now. No issues to tell you about on the 101 from Paso Robles to Santa Maria. That according to the California Highway Patrol. Morning clouds, but then afternoon sunshine coming our way. Atascadero going to hit 86. Downtown San Luis Obispo, 73. Pismo Beach, 72. And Lompoc today, your high, 74.
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0: Change Every Time with Becky. Good morning. So I don't know anything more than anybody else knows, but the story today is that the sheriff's office and the deputies didn't find anything in the backyard of Susan Flores' house. Is that the way you understand it?
1: No human remains, but they found that they're, like, in the soil. I don't know how to word it, like, the presence that there was, like, human decomposition. So there was, like, that presence in the soil where at one point it shows that there had been human decomposition in the soil.
0: Okay. I thought that was at Ruben's house.
1: I don't know.
0: They dug up there?
1: Yeah. You mean like a long time ago?
0: Yeah.
1: Well, maybe it was both, Tom. You don't know where they're moving
0: things around. No, I don't know. I don't know anything more than you, but I know a lot of people were very, very intrigued about this.
1: Sure.
0: And downtown Arroyo Grande, I mean, there were people out there all weekend long. And now the story today is they did not find human remains.
1: I don't think we thought they were going to, like, really find, like, an actual body, right? I mean, maybe.
0: My daughter in Texas was very intrigued and thought they were going to find something. My daughter, Maggie Jo, is calling, like, every day, a couple times a day, for me to give the update to her. She's following Chris on Instagram.
1: Does she think you work for the sheriff's department or something?
0: Right. I'm like, I really don't know anything more than you know. And you might know more than me.
1: Probably she does.
0: So I guess that's a bummer, right?
1: Oh, I don't think so. I mean, it's, you know, you want to be able to have closure on that, but I don't think that probably they thought they were going to. I didn't think they were going to find, like, a body. I mean, I thought they were going to find what they found. Like, that at some point
0: something happened here.
1: Well, there was a body in the ground here.
0: Yeah.
1: But I don't know. My dad was here visiting, watching the news, and he and I think a lot alike on these things, that there is something you can do to probably just get that guy to talk.
0: Okay.
1: And
0: I know.
1: I guess we'll just do this until you do.
0: Right. I know.
1: I just take my dad's train of thought. I mean, I won't go into detail.
0: No. This is the funny thing, because our Jug Bowl Friday was, when you grew up, were you closer to your mom or your dad? And, you know, that's a kind of a tough question, could be for a couple people, but there's a part of you, there's a part of your dad in you that is just straight up, like, I'll make him talk.
1: But, like, in the thing with my dad, too, he's not, like, laughing. He's not being boisterous about it. He's just sipping his coffee, and he's very, like, deadpan about it.
0: I make him talk.
1: Which makes me laugh, because it's like, to sit there and say the words you're saying with a straight face. Because again, like I said, he didn't just say, I'll make him talk. There's just things that can be done.
0: Right.
1: Until you do. And I'm with my dad on that.
0: Right. So I have a question for you about your dad.
1: Sure.
0: So I've met him once. Maybe once.
1: I don't know.
0: And he instantly sized me up and didn't want any part of me. He didn't like me.
1: It's fine.
0: So I saw your post from this weekend.
1: Yeah.
0: Where you had some photos of your mom and your dad. And, you know, your weekend was nice. Mother's Day weekend was nice. They came down.
1: Okay, Tom. Words.
0: But I'm looking at your dad and I'm thinking, he's dressed to me like he's going to work. And I'm thinking he probably doesn't wear anything other than what he's wearing right here.
1: Never. I've never seen my dad in anything other than a pair of Wranglers, ever. One time, we went to Disneyland, and there is a picture that everyone laughs about because he had, like, sweat shorts.
0: Oh.
1: And he was like, it's so hot, I'm going to wear these. And he put those on with cowboy boots, and I am bawling. Like, I will not go with you out of this room looking like that. Clearly, he wasn't really going to.
0: Sure.
1: But he was, like, telling me, he's like, I'm going to Disneyland like this. And I was like, you can't. They're wearing sweat shorts that you sleep in your cowboy boots. But,
0: I saw that photo, and I thought, you know,
1: it's always a sort of work shirt.
0: Carhartt work shirt, tan something with Wranglers. And I'm like, that's every picture I've ever seen of your dad. Doesn't matter if it's the weekend.
1: A funeral.
0: That's what he's wearing.
1: It'll be a black one.
0: I just thought, man, my man looks like he just got off the tractor.
1: He's the best.
0: I can only imagine.
1: But anyway.
0: Yeah.
1: He's got a point.
0: Okay. Yeah, so back to that. Yeah. I don't know. Maggie was mad. I'll tell you off the air, but She was mad at a certain person.
1: Just tell me now.
0: No, I can't tell you right now.
1: Who was she mad at?
0: I can't tell you. And I won't. Leave me alone. That's it. So they didn't find human remains. All right.
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0: Kate, Chubby, Tom, and Becky, good morning. All right, coming up next, we will have Cocktail Hour. But I did want to actually make it through the live read commercial for my friends at Pass Rolls Ford. And because Becky was such an unbelievable bee 15 minutes ago, I'm going to do the whole commercial again. And I'm going to turn away from her because she's being a bee. So here we go. Hey, this is Tom Cafuri.
1: Shut up, damn it.
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0: 98.1 K-Jug and Vina Robles Amphitheater welcome Charlie Crockett, July 18th. 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
0: When you're in the car, we're in the car. It's kind of like Tom and Becky are following you. That's not weird at all.

0: Catch up with Tom and Becky. Good morning.
1: You think you're too good for the chain?
2: You know what? Waylon, is that your name?
1: Yeah.
2: I do. I think I'm too good for the chain.
1: Oh, sorry, you don't want to help your friend.
2: Help?
1: You know, it takes minimal effort just to reply, even a ha-ha or a thumbs up.
2: Oh, really? Are there funny things on there that require a ha-ha?
1: If you read through it, there's a lot of...
2: Can I be honest with you?
1: Please.
2: I'm overwhelmed by this chain. Every 2 minutes, it's ding. I'm getting a ding. I'm getting a ding. Too many dings. And what is it? It's just these ridiculous, inspirational sentiments.

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0: Premium. So get your text in right now on the Supercuts text line, 805-549-8698. Anything you want to talk about? Something you want us to talk about? Birthday, an anniversary, a shout out? Let's get it.
2: I'm talking to my friends, Mama.
0: Our jug poll, do you regularly work over 40 hours a week? It's brought to you by Be Right There, Heating and Air. And Becky and I are both no. I think I might want to be, though, but I don't.
1: What do you mean
0: you
1: might want to be?
0: Well, like, I want to say I work over 40 hours a week, but I really don't. I really don't. So, I have to be honest.
1: I'm not sure. I'm not sure you work over 30 hours a week.
0: Okay, that's not true. So, here's like 30... And then I do a whole nother job for this company.
1: You don't work 30 hours a week here.
0: I think so. 4 to 10, 6 times 5 is 30.
1: Shut up. 4 I got to 10?
0: I get up at 3.
1: You watch TV, though.
0: No, I read the stories of the day to prepare for this show. That counts.
1: Okay,
0: even
1: you're
0: though
1: right.
0: I don't count it as time in, time out, that counts.
1: Scrolling Instagram is...
0: It's Apple News, thank you. 3 to 4.
1: All right.
0: So that's an hour. And then I get ready, make this happen. This.
1: It's hair and makeup.
0: This, yes. From 4 to 5. And then I'm here 5 and 6, prepare. And 6 we're on, 10 we're off, you know. Come on,
1: all right,
0: man.
1: All right.
0: Come on.
1: All right, Rob Napomo.
0: What's up, Rob?
1: Good morning, Tom and Becky. Happy Monday. It's also my birthday. Can I get a shirt and a hat, maybe? Have a wonderful day.
2: How about new?
1: I will leave a shirt for you. We don't have hats, unfortunately, but I will leave a shirt for you. Happy birthday, by the way. I just need to know what size you want. I'll leave it at the front desk. I'll say no more on the matter.
0: I'll say more.
2: Nobody gives a about your birthday.
1: I do.
0: I wonder how old Rob from Napomo is. How old are you, bud? Let's just guess. We have no clue. We have no idea.
1: I'm
0: we
1: going
0: don't.
1: 42.
0: And I'm going 47. Okay?
1: You have to tell us before I leave you a t-shirt.
0: That's right, Rob. Play this game. We'll play this game.
3: Crap.
0: Oh, I'm going to miss your show.
1: Miss your show. I don't have that size. Oh, he's 40.
0: Oh. I was way wrong. You were wrong. Younger. Thanks, Rob. Thanks, 40-year-old Rob from Napomo. You could read other texts while you're typing back to Rob.
1: I could, but I'm not going to.
0: You could.
1: Okay. Unnamed. No overtime for me. Oh. She named herself Mindy in Paso.
0: What's up, Mindy?
1: How old do you think Mindy is?
0: Mindy,
1: 43.
0: I'm going to go a year younger. I'm going to go 42. Here's a question I have. So, like, some jobs, they advertise for the job, right? And then they're like, oh, but there's overtime at time and a half. Like, they know that going in. So, but then when you apply for the job, you're like, I'll work my 40 at X amount of dollars, but then I'll get time and a half on overtime. And that's just okay with them? That's just totally okay? Like, the company's going to start in the hole? You know what I mean? Like, why don't you just hire another person or two and nobody works overtime?
1: Some people want to work overtime.
0: I know that. Some people have to work overtime because the job doesn't pay. So then they do that, but the company has to pay that.
1: But some people want to work overtime to get that money, and that might be a benefit for them. Like, overtime's available.
0: Yes.
1: Yes.
0: I just don't understand how working overtime when you've not even started working there yet is a benefit and the company's okay with that.
1: I don't
0: Like, that's just a losing

0: company mentality, like we're going to lose money. So it must be some sort of government entity that they can afford to lose money.
1: Rick the notary nerd sending in pictures of himself wrangling rattlesnakes.
0: Oh my God, I'm telling you, Rick. Man, oh man, my friend, not yours, but that's fine.
1: He's my friend.
0: He's on our team, by the way, the Dark Alley team.
1: Yeah.
0: I am right. Putting him on the team.
1: Mr. Glass, Becky, have you tried the D-Box motion seats at Colony since they brought them back? I've not.
0: She's no fun anymore. She didn't even go to the movies.
1: I brought my kids to the movies yesterday.
0: What?
1: Yeah.
0: What movie?
1: Super Mario Brother Galaxy movie.
0: You took your kids to the movies yesterday?
1: I dropped them off.
0: Oh, okay.
1: Picked them up.
0: Wow. Okay. You didn't go.
1: Mm-mm.
0: Yeah, no.
1: Unnamed, happy Monday. Why doesn't the podcast on Apple include the mocktail and cocktail hours? It has all the commercials, though.
0: Hey, couple things. Number one.
2: Kiss my face.
1: Hey!
0: I have to do that because we are too cheap to actually get a real intern in here to do that. So I have to do it. And I put the first hour or so, which is before mocktail hour or cocktail. You know, actually what I should do, they need to pay me more. I won't do it unless they pay me more. I should do like a mocktail and a cocktail hour podcast. You know what I mean? Like here's the first hour of the show and then there's a mocktail.
1: Or you could just
0: cocktail.
1: Include them.
0: Please, please don't you tell me what to do.
1: I'm just saying. Why couldn't you?
0: Because I have a time. I have limited amount of time that I can work here. And I have to get all these things done that you don't do. We don't
1: have
0: an intern.
1: You work 30 hours
0: a week. I do. I work 40. I work more, probably.
1: Why don't you stay until after 10 and do a little extra work?
0: I do.
1: Tom.
0: Some days.
1: 4 days a week, someone comes in here and they go, is he gone already? And then everyone laughs. And it's like, well, it is 10:02.
0: You know what? Who does that?
1: Mark.
0: I'll punch them.
1: Mark.
0: I'll
1: Pepper.
0: Punch him. I'll punch him.
1: No, you won't.
0: I'll punch them all.
1: Steve was looking for you the other day.
0: Punch him. Yeah, don't. By the way, don't text me about Steve.
1: I'm going to.
0: Stuff. Don't
1: because
0: even do
1: Steve's
0: it.
1: Like, is this still Tom's phone number? This is the number I have for him. I'm like,
0: are
1: yeah,
0: you
1: that's
0: out of your
1: him.
0: Mind, Steve?
1: And he
0: I
1: said,
0: will get back
1: he
0: to you
1: said,
0: when I get
1: I'm
0: back
1: trying to text him. He's not getting back to me.
0: Listen,
1: so
0: Steve,
1: then I text you and I say, text Steve back.
0: I see
1: and then
0: it.
1: He texts me back and he says, he just got back to me. I said, I know. I told him to text you back. And he said, I figured. So I'm trying to do stuff in my own life, too. I don't need to be your answering service.
0: I'm telling you, A, you might be, but Steve can kiss my fat A, too. I got you. I am doing things. I'll get back to this in a second.
1: So annoying.
0: No, it's not. I mean,
1: it is for me.
0: Steve doesn't run my life. Please.
1: Mindy in Paso?
0: Yes.
1: How old did we say we thought she was?
0: We were like 40, 42 in that early 40s.
1: She's 43.
0: Okay.
1: I think I said 43.
0: I think you did. And I think I said 42.
1: Mm-hmm.
0: So, good job, B.
1: In your face, Chuck. Hey, good morning, you guys. I do about 60 hours a week. Tom, get a real job. Have a great day.
0: You know what, Chuck?
2: Kiss my fat ass.
0: Also, what do you do? What industry are you in?
1: Incognito Tammy. Says, if overtime is time and a half, that's the half unemployment it would cost the company more to have a second employee because then that's not half. Also, with benefits and everything else, it's cheaper for to have one employee than two.
3: Good one, dork.
0: You're right, though. You're right.
1: Unnamed. It's cheaper for a company to pay overtime than hire up to a certain point. Jody Larson. It's cheaper for a company to pay overtime to an existing employee than to hire a new one and pay them benefits, insurance, etc.
4: This is what it's come to.
1: Unnamed. Why didn't you watch the movie, Becky? I'm a big movie person.
0: Right. She's not going to go watch Mario Brothers. And why don't you shut
1: mind your own damn business?
5: Maybe you should shut your face.
0: Don't tell Becky what to do on the weekends.
1: The avocado farmer. I go to bed aching and my back is sore. Does that mean I work overtime?
0: Jeez, I have to tell you something. I have to be really honest with you, okay?
6: I'm here to tell you right now. We don't care.
7: Let me tell you.
6: We don't care.
1: Leader of the peasants. I would love to have mocktail or cocktail hour on the podcast.
0: Okay. Is this Pepper? Is this a Pepper burner phone that's texting in?
1: Maybe. People, Patty. Tuesdays are the best days to go to the movies. Everything is half off for adults and child tickets, as well as the snack bar. All right, there you go.
7: Alert, nerd.
0: It's fine. I don't mean that. I like me to go to a good Monday movie by myself. So Tuesday would be great too.
1: Hey, one word from here on out. Okay. Answers.
0: One?
1: Three.
0: Okay, three.
1: MBM, those stupid rattlesnakes bit one of my buddy's puppies last night.
0: I don't care.
1: MBM always has a buddy that has a puppy or a kitten.
0: Or a goat, or a lamb, or a snake. Like, what?
1: My buddy's trying to get rid of puppies. My buddy's trying to get rid of kittens. Does anyone have kittens? Does anyone have chickens?
0: Who's your buddy? Farmer John? Like, what are we doing, man?
1: Juanita says, hola.
0: No.
8: Te amo tanto.
1: In your face, Chuck. Hey, Tom, I'm in transportation. I haul fuel for a living, 30 plus years.
0: Okay. Why so many hours a week, though? And do you get paid overtime?
1: The person who first texted in about the cocktail and mocktail hours being on the podcast.
0: Yeah.
1: I like him.
0: Okay.
1: That was their first text ever. Their second text ever said, you could do it while you're sitting at Shoemash all weekend.
0: Oh, okay.
1: I like that person.
0: Okay, that is funny. That is funny. Also,
5: maybe you should shut your face.
1: Mineral Oil Bandit said, I second having cocktail hour on the podcast.
5: Maybe you should shut your face.
0: Did I tell you I'm on a heater right now gambling? 2-0 yesterday, 2-0 the day before, 2-0. Like, I'm just on a roll right now. So, y'all shut up.
1: Y'all?
0: Y'all, I'm on a country station. Y'all shut up.
1: I mean, you're from the South. I hate people that live in California that say y'all.
0: Y'all shut up. I don't care.
9: I don't give a crap. What?
1: Or people from California that pretend to have Southern accents. I hate that too.
0: No, I was going to bring up John Party, but no, I'm not.
1: Do you remember in your song when you said ugly and boring, what a combo?
0: Yes.
1: In the text song you text me?
0: Yes.
1: Do you know who you were referring to?
0: Yes, I do.
1: I do too.
0: Don't say it.
1: John Party.
0: Don't say it. Damn it.
1: Ugly and boring, what a combo.
0: So, okay, come on, man. We like John Party. He's great. But he started to
1: what? He's not in the room with us. Just relax. You're never going to see John Party.
0: I might. I'm just saying that he started this thing on his Instagram where he's like, hey, do you want to see what we do every day? Like when we're not singing, you know, at concerts.
1: No.
0: And so it's kind of like the everyday man. And first thing is, no, we don't. But then he shows you what he's doing all day. And it's boring as F. Because that's what you do all day.
1: Okay.
0: You just went and got lunch? Okay.
1: I said three words.
0: Oh, that's right. You did. I'm sorry.
1: Thanks, Kayla. Shout out to you guys and everyone out there for making it to work on this Monday. I'm on to the second job, barely, LOL, but I'm so ready for vacation, and it is still a month away. Where are you going, Kayla?
0: Also, Kayla,
10: nobody gives a f*** about your vacation.
1: I do. I want to know where you're going.
0: I know.
1: JR, the traffic guy, my current work activity, driving through vineyards. And then he sent a video, which I'm not going to download.
0: No, don't do that.
1: In your face, Chuck. You ever drive in LA traffic, Tom? Takes time to get to LA or San Jose or Fresno. And yeah, we're paid overtime.
0: Yeah, I do, Chuck. I have
1: three
0: driven.
1: Three words, Tom.
0: I have driven in LA.
1: Gary, the extreme gamer. The happiest of birthdays to our son, Felix. We love you so much, you big three-year-old. Love mama and dada.
11: Hi, Gary. How you doing? Oh. You son of a bitch.
1: Happy birthday, Felix.
0: Felix, like Felix the cat.
1: You say that every time
0: they
1: we talk about Gary's.
0: Felix?
1: Every time we talk about it, you say the same thing.
12: Nobody gives a sh** about getting another year older.
1: He's three. AJ from Templeton. Well, good morning, Tom and Becky. How are y'all doing, I reckon?
0: It's kind of
1: Mindy
0: funny.
1: In Paso. I live here now, but I'm from Georgia. Still have an accent. Well, don't lose that accent. I love accents. I love.
0: Sure.
1: The Southern accent.
0: Yeah.
1: I don't love when people are from Paso Robles.
0: So Mindy.
1: And they have a pretend accent.
0: That's right. So Mindy, you understand Georgia is not the state that produces the most peaches?
1: Yeah, what do you think about that, Mindy? You're not even a real Georgia peach.
0: You're not a Georgia peach.
1: You can be now because you're in California.
0: Right. Keep your accent. It's great. It's wonderful.
1: Imbium. Those Texas accidents from a good-looking chick gets me every time.
8: Loser.
0: For our listeners, we got to go.
1: No, we don't. Juanito, I'm looking forward to Bottle Rock on the 22nd, baby, staying in Napa. My daughter, who's turning 13, asked me, she's like, can I do Bottle Rock for my birthday?
0: Oh.
1: Like,
0: oh.
1: Yeah. You got it.
0: Sure.
1: Angry TV breaker. Transportation drivers are allowed to legally drive after 70 hours, and most companies will expect that.
3: Good one, dork.
1: This person, I'm retired from corrections, and I now work my 40 hours for no pay, taking my 8 grandkids to activities.
0: Holy crap.
1: This person, no.
0: Okay.
1: This person, people from California that say, oh, Cali makes my skin crawl. Totally. I don't believe anyone from California. Like, if you're from California, right, you're never saying Cali.
0: We hate it.
1: It's the worst. Jeremy the driver, good morning. I'm an owner, operator, truck driver, and drive to LA every day. It's usually a 12-hour day. Old Ash Joe on vacay, remote dirt bike camping, but always listen on the app.
0: Thank you.
1: And last one, Winer Participation Trophy. Hey, Becky, hope you had an amazing Mother's Day with your family. Have a great day. Well, thank you, Justin. You too. I hope you guys had a great Mother's Day.
0: That's nice. I saw a thing in San Francisco yesterday. One of those buses that's like a double bus, and then in the middle they have like an accordion.
1: Yeah.
0: You know?
1: Yes.
0: You know what I mean.
1: Of course.
0: You know what I mean. And this man is trying to make a left turn, and he's coming like, and I'm back. I stopped early, and he's coming around, and I was thinking, man, I would hate to be a bus driver in a bus like that, double bus, accordion in the middle, and trying to get around in the city. Man, you're just going to run people over. But he didn't.
1: I don't think you could do it.
0: He didn't. Oh, no, I couldn't. I couldn't do that. I'd be hitting cars. I'd be hitting cops, pedestrians, homeless people. Oh. Anyway. 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Good night. God bless. Bye.
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0: is Casey Donahue at Kiss Me. Casey was just in town this last Friday for the Slo County Sheriff's Rodeo, and from everything I heard, put on an excellent concert. In fact, everything about the Slo County Sheriff's Rodeo was superb all weekend long. I heard a lot of people and saw a lot of people on Facebook just raving about it.
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Luke Combs in Days Like These. I hope you're having a good day so far. It's the day after Mother's Day. Did you get to spend some time either with mom or talking to mom or thinking about mom yesterday? I hope so. Here's Morgan Wallen and Post Malone.

0: Morgan Wallen, Post Malone, and I Ain't Coming Back. And have you taken our jug poll of the day yet today? 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Do you regularly work over 40 hours a week? Yes or no? Right now, Jug Country is at about 50-50. How about you? It's our jug poll of the day. It's brought to you by Be Right There Heating and Air.
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0: Gunnar Latham. He was also at the Slo County Sheriff's Rodeo on Saturday night, just a couple of nights ago. And again, a lot of posts on Facebook from people talking about how much fun they had in the Western Marketplace and what a great time that was. And a big tip of the hat with to everybody with the San Luis Obispo County Sheriff's Office for everything they did on that rodeo.
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0: Still calling for a little bit of fog and clouds in the morning hours in South County. That'll be clearing off to mostly sunny skies today. 75 for the Inland Valley south of the grade, 70 at the beaches, 86 along the 101 in the North County for the expected high today. Let's get you back into the music. Here is Riley Green. 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

is Kane Brown there, and Woman, as our 11 o'clock hour rolls along. I'm Andy Morris. I'll be with you till about 3 today. Here's Brad Paisley and Carrie Underwood. This is called Remind Me.

David Nail there, and Red Light is our Monday rolls along. Did you have a good Mother's Day? I know that I got to talk to my mom this Mother's Day. I didn't get to see her, but hopefully I'll get to see her here pretty soon. Hey, I want to talk to you for just a little bit about investing. It's one of the things my parents taught me. When it comes to investing, you want to make sure that you get good advice, and you don't get any better advice than you do from Ron and the crew at Mid-State Precious Metal. Right now, old gold jewelry, coins, scrap gold that you may have sitting around, you could turn into something that you need, or just turn it into another investment with gold or silver, coins or bullion. You know, a lot of people have got stuff sitting around that they don't need anymore. Take it into Mid-State Precious Metal, see what it's worth. They're the highest payer of scrap gold on the Central Coast. And while you're there, ask them what it would take to do some investing in gold or silver. It's something everybody's talking about right now at Mid-State Precious.

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0: Hudson Westbrook there and Painted You Pretty. And we've got some great shows coming to the Central Coast. Tyler Halverson's going to be at the Club Car Bar in Templeton this coming Thursday. It's an all-ages show. Gets underway at 7:30. 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

101.1 K-Jug and Good Medicine presents a Monday Fun Day. That's right, Monday, Memorial Day, May 25th. Dina Carter live and acoustic. The stories and the songs that defined a generation of country music like you've never heard them before. Dina Carter, multi-platinum, number one after number one, and the debut album that became one of the most beloved classics of the 90s. Plus special guest and local favorites, Joe and Martina. 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Monday, Memorial Day, May 25th. All ages with an early 5 p.m. start. Dina Carter, up close and personal with...

0: Jason Aldean there. Don't tell on me. And Los Hermanos Mendoza is coming to town. Bakersfield country and Mexican artist. Going to be a really good show. And with special guests, the Sean Clark Family Band. If you'd like to win some tickets, have a chance to do that by texting the word Bakersfield to the K-Jug Supercuts text line, 805-549-8698.
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0: Being brought to you by Perry Ford. They are back and better than ever. If you haven't visited lately, you're in for a treat. They've got new faces and some familiar ones. Perry Ford Lincoln of San Luis Obispo, ready to serve their friends, families, and neighbors. And weather forecast today, still calling for mostly sunny weather throughout the rest of the day today. High temperatures south of the grade, about 75 for the Inland Valley, 70 along the coastal areas, and 86 in the North County today.

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0: 98.1 K-Jug and Vina Robles Amphitheater welcome Charlie Crockett, July 18th. Straight out of the Texas dust, part through the door, part outlaw. And now he's bringing the Age of the Ram Tour live to Vina Robles Amphitheater in Paso Robles, Saturday, July 18th.
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0: Jordan Davison, turn this truck around as our 12 o'clock hour gets underway. I'm Andy Morris. You and I will be sharing some time together till about 3 today, and then Pepper will take over.
1: Jug Country, Mom always said, if I've told you once, I've told you 1,000 times. She could never remember how many times she'd told you.
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is Luke Combs there and Sleepless in a Hotel Room as our Out to Lunch Hour rolls along. It's being brought to you this time around by the Ortega Firm. We'll tell you about them coming up. Here's Brandon Lake and Jelly Roll. Yeah.

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0: Hardy, Tim McGraw, and Eric Church. The song is called MacArthur. Is our 12 o'clock out to lunch hour rolls along here. Have you taken our jug poll of the day yet today? 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Oh, by the way, it is brought to you every day by Be Right There Heating and Air. 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
0: 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And our weather forecast still calling for mostly sunny skies through the afternoon today and into the next couple days. A little bit of fog and clouds South County early in the morning and then burning off to sunny skies again tomorrow. High temperatures along the 101 in the North County, 86 today.

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Corey Kent, Cole Wetzel, and Rocky Mountain Low on our Monday afternoon rolls along. Hope you had yourself a really good Mother's Day weekend. Here's Kenny Chesney and Save It for a Rainy Day.

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0: John Party and Head Over Boots. And no matter what you were celebrating yesterday, I hope it was a good one. I say that because two Mother's Days actually fell on the same day. I didn't realize until I saw it pop up this morning that yesterday was also Mexican Mother's Day. Now, the Mexican Mother's Day falls on the 10th of May every day or every year, no matter what day it falls on. So it could be a Tuesday or a Wednesday, but is the 10th of May is Dia de las Madres, if I said that right. And but yesterday they happened to fall on the same day, which doesn't happen very often. So however you celebrated your mom, I hope you had a great day.
1: Mom Superpower number 37. An infinite guilt range effective across any distance, including other time zones. Happy Mother's Day, Mom, from KJUG.
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0: Casey Anglin there, locked out, and everything I heard from over the weekend, he put on one awesome show on Friday night, opening up for Casey Donahue Band at the Slo County Sheriff's Rodeo. I hope everybody who got to go enjoyed it.
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3: Still calling for a lot of sunshine, blue skies in the afternoon, a little bit of fog and clouds in the morning in the South County. 75 the high today for San Luis and the Inland Valley, 70 at the beaches, and 86 along the 101 in the North County.

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Turnpike Troubadours there, 7 and 7 as our 2 o'clock hour gets underway. I'll be with you till 3, and then Pepper will take over the air chair. Here's Riley Green featuring Ella Langley. This is Don't Mind If I Do.

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0: Lodi Johnson there, traveling soldier in the Santa Margarita Ranch this Memorial Day weekend, is going to be hosting the next Best of the West Antique Equipment Show, Friday, Saturday, and Sunday, May 22nd, 23rd, and 24th from 8 to 5. 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
2: Hey, it's Tom and Becky. Hope you're having a great Thursday. Make sure you listen tomorrow. Another chance for you to win tickets to go see Dina Carter. 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

Morgan Wallen there and 20 cigarettes. And here's the guy that's going to be coming in concert very soon at Barrel House Brewing. I've got all the details coming up for you before too long. It's Aaron Watson. This is his song, Pontiac. So tell me, mama.

0: Aaron Watson there in Pontiac, and Aaron's going to be at Barrel House Brewing again coming up on June 13th. It is an all-ages show. 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

0: Megan Maroney there in Beautiful Things. And Charlie Crockett's going to be at Vina Robles Amphitheater July 18th. It's his Age of the Ram tour. Pepper's got tickets to give away all this week at 4:20 on the K-Jug Fresh Cut. It's going to be a really good show. Again, Charlie Crockett, July 18th at Vina Robles Amphitheater.
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1: Jug Country weather.
0: Still calling for mostly sunny weather after the fog and low clouds burns off into South County. High temperatures are going to be sitting somewhere near 86 if you're north of the grade. 75 for the South County in the inland valleys and 70 at the beaches today. Here's the guy that was at the Slo County Sheriff's Rodeo Friday night. It's Casey Donahue. What cowboys do. Broken.

Where it's at. Well, it's right here. That's where it's at. Pepper Daniels with you, 98.1 K-Jug, jumping in with some Luke Combs now. This is one of his hot new ones. It's called Be By You.

0: Her on 98.1 KJAG. Not the number one song in the land. That one's number two. Number one is her song Choosing Texas, and number three is her song with Morgan Wallen. That's right. She's been sitting on some charts at 1, 2, and 3, which is nuts. How you doing this afternoon? Pepper checking in with you. Absolute blast at the Slo County Sheriff's Rodeo. Going to talk about that a little bit more coming up this hour. I've got some Gunner Latham for you. He killed it Saturday night. Killed it.
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closing out a full day of rodeo at the Slo County Sheriff's Rodeo Saturday, May 9th. Here's Gunnar Latham, now on 98.1 K.

0: time on 98.1 KJUG. He was so good Saturday after the rodeo at the fairgrounds. Man, he was good. That band was good. He was with just incredible. Lots of original stuff. Lots of cool covers, too. He did some really choice covers. Of course, all weekend, the music was great. Casey Donahue and Casey Anglin were fantastic on Friday night. Really, really great. And the rodeo itself, just incredible. The weather. I mean, if I could pick the weather for the Slo County Sheriff's Rodeo from here on out, I want it to always be just like it was Saturday. Like barely getting 90, just a kiss of 90, and then a nice slow cooling with a breeze and dry. It was amazing. If you supported it, thank you for your support, and kudos and congratulations to the Slo County Sheriff's Department and the Rodeo Foundation.
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0: 90.1 K-Jug and Vina Robles Amphitheater welcome Charlie Crockett, July 18th. Straight out of the Texas dust, part through the door, part outlaw. And now he's bringing the Age of the Ram Tour live to Vina Robles Amphitheater in Paso Robles, Saturday, July 18th.
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0: Here's Riley Green and Change My Mind on 98.1 KJUG. It is Pepper Daniels hanging out with you this afternoon. Looking at the poll question today, it's brought to you by Be Right There Heating and Air. Do you regularly work over 40 hours a week? The answer is yes or no. 60% of Jug Country says they yes. They do, yes, work regularly over 40 hours a week. And well, for me, I'm gonna say maybe. And then I'm also going to say, what is work, really?
1: Tap the K-Jug app and work out with a jug.
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0: 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No surprises and no complaints about the weather for the foreseeable future. A little bit of cloud cover at night, foggy at the coast, and mostly clear inland, lows around 50. Sunny and 70 in the South County, 80 above the gray. See, no complaints. 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

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Hope you're having a great Thursday. Make sure you listen tomorrow. Another chance for you to win tickets to go see Dina Carter. 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

98.1 K-Chug. It is Monday. It's time for a new fresh cut, a new chance to win your way into a concert. Coming up in just a few minutes, we are going to be choosing Charlie Crockett, who, yes, is also from Texas. The great Charlie Crockett at Mita Robles Amphitheater this summer. Stay tuned to win.

0: back.
1: That is the latest from Flatland Cavalry on 98.1 KJUG. Never coming back right there. 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And yes, a new show this week on the Fresh Cut. We're going to be featuring Charlie Crockett. Is going to be at Vina Robles Amphitheater with his Age of the Ram tour on July 18th. This guy is a Grammy-nominated, I call vintage country artist. You know, shows up with the bedazzled suit, 1950s style. Cool voice, amazing songs. Dude's very prolific, too. He's got 17 albums. He is always cranking out new music. He's big time, and he's coming to Vina Robles Amphitheater again, July 18th. You want to go? The text line is open this week on the Supercuts text line. Today's keyword is going to be cowboy. We'll keep it with the cowboy and the rodeo theme. This is his song, $10 Cowboy. You can text cowboy to 8-

0: Hey, Bob and Sling Blade, I like the way you talk. I like the way Charlie Crockett talks and sings, and he's going to be doing it July 18th at Vita Robles Amphitheater. Tickets are available for this. Of course, you can always connect on the KJUG app, and we're going to be focusing on him every day this week, so you got a chance to win right here with the Fresh Cut at 420. Keyword is cowboy, as in $10 cowboy in that song right there. Cowboy to 805-549-8698. That number, 805-549-8698. It's saved in your phone, isn't it?
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0: Corey Kent, Co Wetzel, and Rocky Mountain Low on 98.1 K Jug and Pepper here with you. We've got a bunch of new shows we're talking about this week. Lots going on as we turn the page here on this Monday, but I do want to mention every hour a thank you to the Slow Sheriffs and the Rodeo Foundation and the crew out there. Good Medicine Presents, Casey Donahue, Casey Anglin, Gunnar Latham, and you if you were there. The only thing missing this weekend if you weren't there, because it was perfect otherwise. Rodeo action was great. Weather was great. Food, drink, Barrel House, their lager that they made for just the rodeo called Rodeo 5-0, which I think maybe they're going to try to figure out a way to keep that around because it was so good. It was so good. It was a hit. It was a hit. Everybody was loving it. So all those folks, and of course, like I said, you, if you were there, thank you. If you weren't, you were the only thing making it. You were the only thing missing. You were the only thing missing.
1: Jug Country, Mom always said, if I've told you once, I've told you 1,000 times. She could never remember how many times she'd told you.
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0: There's Hudson Westbrook and Painted You Pretty on 98.1 KJUG. Pepper Daniels hanging out, and I mentioned it earlier this hour, lots of new shows and stuff to talk about. We've got a couple this week. Remember, Tyler Halverson is Thursday at Club Car Bar in Templeton. That's a Good Medicine Presents show. Our guest list is full, but tickets are still available for that one Thursday night. Then Friday night, this Bakersfield Country trio of brothers, Los Hermanos Mendoza, you've heard us talk about them off and on over the last year or so. They mix classic country music with regional Norteño Mexican music. They're out of Bakersfield, as I said, and they're playing Barrel House Friday night. Doors at 6, all ages for this one. Our friends, the Sean Clark Family Band, opening up for Los Hermanos Mendoza. And these guys are great. They're just fun. They're fun. The music sounds great. Good dudes. If you want to go see them, we're stacking the guest list now. The keyword is Bakersfield on the KJUG Supercuts text line at 805-549-8698. 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
5: 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And a great forecast for the foreseeable future. Clouds at the coast, foggy, then clearing. Mostly clear inland and lows around 50, 70. In the South County tomorrow, 80 above the grade.